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10: 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Some thunderstorms in the San Diego County mountains as the warm and humid weather continues. Jackie, the big bear bald eagle who achieved internet fame, has died. And the average price for gas in San Diego County drops again today, but only by 0.2 cents.
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Hold them up. Hold them up. You ready to text and win after Bad Omens? 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I'm Teresa. Good luck. And if you win, I'm hiding in your suitcase.

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Real quick, anybody? Well, I know there's a lot of you that are in bands, but do you have a quirky, weird band name that's like so awesome I would buy your album right now? If you toss it to me, I'll share it with the class. I'll tell you why I ask in two songs. It's Nirvana now, Rock 105.3.

1053. We're like, why say it with words? 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

Thank you, Limp Bizkit. We are Rock 105.3, San Diego's rock station. I'm Teresa. I've got some of the most unique rock and metal band names in the country. Are you ready? Microwavable Toaster Fire. The Leftover Lasagna Incident. See, now I would buy that whole album. I really would. Cardboard Box Horizon. Grandpa's Playing Xbox. And if you've heard of any of these bands, you got to let me know. Raccoons in a Trench Coat. See, that's a band name. I would buy that merch without even listening to one note. Pigeons with Briefcases, Laser Pointer Frustration, Moderate Panic Attack. That'd be my band name. Moderate Panic Attack, Hypochondriac, and Sweatpants. That's actually going to be my official band name. The warning now. Here's Kerosene.

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The following sounds have been meticulously crafted for San Diego's one and only rock station. Except for the bird sounds. But if you want the bird, we'll give you the bird. 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

Thank you, Sublime, Until the Sun Explodes, Rock 105.3. Those of you excited for Madden NFL 27, there's so many new features in this game. A persona engine will give your player and every player a distinct personality, which affects motivation, decisions, reaction. There's like a dynamic weather system, so weather conditions can change during gameplay, like a whole slew of new for you. I know you're going to love it. Papa Roach, let's go.

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I want to pop in to give you your times all week for the trip for two to Vegas for our iHeartRadio Music Festival with $1,000 of like just spending fun money in your pocket. 9:15 a.m. with the show. Booker's got you at 1:15 p.m. Then I have the 5:15 keyword to text off to get the big win from Rock 105.3. I'm Teresa, now getting you into Bill Murray, A Day to Remember. Here's Always Let You Down.

I gave a little love to Spider-Man Brand New Day. I mean, if you want to go see it again, or if you haven't seen it yet, do it. $1.6 billion already. That's just 2 weeks in. It's right now the 12th biggest movie of all time. That thing will be top five by the time the run is done, don't you think? That's pretty... Well, it's a great film, FYI. Here's the foo. It's my hero. Pun intended. We are Rock 105.3.

0: All right, earlier today, real quick, I talked about AI-resistant jobs. I wanted to know what yours was.
1: Hey, Teresa, my name's Mike, and I am a vacuum repair technician, and I don't think AI is going to be replacing me anytime soon.
0: Yeah, it's not. 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I agree. And P.S., I have questions. 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I keep buying Dysons, and they keep breaking, and I'm at a breaking point myself. Call me back, Mike. I need your personal input. And Teresa, we are Rock 105.3. I don't want you guys to have the fear of AI put in you. It's proven that it really can't do all the jobs. So thank you, Mike.

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tell you right now, I've got corn blind on deck and ready to go before I get out of here at 7 o'clock. So it's on the way. Trapped is here now. We are Rock 105.3, San Diego's Rock Station.

Congratulations. You made it through Monday. Jamie's got you next. And at 7:30, he has got more tickets to see World Summer Spectacular, our big concert series with Skillet, Uncle Cracker, even Saliva. So hang out. Your win is on the way. I'm Teresa. We are Rock 105.3. Thank you for letting me hang out. It means the world to me. I'll see you tomorrow, too. All right? I love you. Bye.

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0: 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What's up? It's Jamie hanging out with you tonight. Hope you guys had an amazing weekend. 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

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I just, earlier today, started playing the Insomniac Spider-Man video game. I got home from working with the show, decided to clean my room, watch Spider-Man No Way Home. So, of course, that resulted in me downloading the game and starting to play it. So, we're on the first mission. We're not too far in yet, but I already love it. 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Got House of Pain on Rock 105.3.

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Green Day on San Diego's Rock Station, Rock 105.3. They're going to have their movie in theaters this week. Nimrods is hitting theaters on August 14th. I'm very much looking forward to it. I've watched the trailer multiple times. I've seen some of the clips that they've released when the band that the movie's about gets to meet Green Day and they give them their demo. It's actually a really pretty funny scene. August 14th, we get Nimrods, the movie about a band that gets the chance to open up for Green Day and everything goes wrong. So grab your tickets now because this is going to be a good one and I might see it multiple times. I got System of a Down for you on Rock 105.3.

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That's 3 days grace on Rock 105.3, San Diego's rock station. Coming to San Diego in November, November 20th, they'll be at Viejas Arena over at SDSU. And if you want to go and not have to spend money on tickets, head on over to rock1053.com where you can enter to win a chance to get tickets. So that's going down in November. I got Breaking Benjamin up next on Rock 105.3, their song Something Wicked off their hopefully coming soon album. We know it's coming, just not when. 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

KIOZ San Diego. 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

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San Diego's rock station. I got Linkin Park up next. Save the date for September 30th, because that is when their movie Unshatter hits theaters. It's a documentary following the band from the tragic loss of Chester Bennington all the way to basically present day when they put out their album From Zero. There's going to be some live concert footage in the movie as well. So that's September 30th. Tickets go on sale next week. And here they are now on Rock 105.3. It's Linkin Park.

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He's got a passport and hasn't even been to Revolution in TJ. How can you be a rock DJ and not go to TJ? 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

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I say you look so fine that I really want to make you mine. 4, 5, 6, come on and get your kicks. 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

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Jamie hanging out with you tonight. Now, on Wednesday, there's going to be a total solar eclipse. Unfortunately, not visible in San Diego. But if you happen to be in Greenland, Iceland, Russia, Spain, or Portugal, then you're golden. But for everybody else who's going to be here, NASA will be live streaming that event globally, and you'll be able to watch it from there. And they'll release some high-resolution pictures afterwards so you can look at it without having to hurt your eyes. 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

It's Rock 105.3. That was Dirty Heads. You can see them live in San Diego August 19th down Chula Vista. Rock1053.com has your tickets. Muse playing right now. They're also coming to San Diego August 29th. You can also get your tickets at Rock1053.com. Here they are.

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Big news for all the Marvel fans out there. Well, not surprising news, actually. Spider-Man Brand New Day is still clinging on to that number one spot in the North American box office, bringing in another, get this, $145 million during its second weekend. So it's saying right now it's made more than $31 million in its fourth weekend. That was the Odyssey, actually. My apologies. I can't read. But anyways, back to Marvel stuff. We should be getting some pretty good news this weekend at the D23 event. It's rumored that the X-Men cast will be announced. And that is looking to be pretty exciting because we got the X-Men in Doomsday. But being able to get them again in a new format with the current MCU characters will be pretty cool. So we'll see what happens this weekend. Those are just rumors, but it's not a rumor that you're listening to Rock 105.3.

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That's Green Day on Rock 105.3. They got a big week this week. The final stretch before their movie Nimrods comes out in theaters on Friday, August 14th. It follows a band who has the opportunity to open up for Green Day on New Year's Eve. So they got to drive across the country. And of course, everything that can go wrong will go wrong. So I'm very much looking forward to that movie. I'll be at that Thursday night screening, hopefully. Maybe. We'll see. 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

has pets. Jamie's got a dog and a bearded dragon, which is weird because he can't even grow a beard himself, so he's got a bearded dragon. What's next? A bearded pony? 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

shot to the top. I've been out of shape, thinking out the box. I'm an astronaut. I blasted off the planet, rock to cause catastrophe, and it matters more because I had it. Now I had, I thought about wreaking havoc on an opposition. Kind of shocking, they want a static with precision. I'm automatic quarterback. I ain't talking second, pack it up on.

That's Imagine Dragons on Rock 105.3, a band from Las Vegas, actually. And get this, Rock 105.3 is sending you to Las Vegas. 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

I think I got a fever. 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Let the

It's San Diego's rock station, Rock 105.3. Jamie hanging out with you tonight. And all last week, I was saying, like, stay safe in the sun, wear sunscreen, or just don't go outside at all. Well, I didn't follow my own advice, and I am as red as a lobster right now. But it's not as bad as this woman in Brooklyn who has a margarita burn. Basically, she was squeezing limes for cocktails for a party and didn't wash her hands very well. Went outside, stayed in the sun, and the UV light interacted with the lime juice, and caused second-degree burns on her hands. And that's something I guess dermatologists advise against. So make sure you wash your hands and wear some sunscreen. It's Rock 105.3.

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It's San Diego's Rock Station, Rock 105.3. I got Foo Fighters up next. Their song Window. It's off their latest album, Your Favorite Toy. And actually, they just dropped another surprise live EP. They did it a few months back when they were doing their pre-tour shows at the small clubs. Well, they dropped another one again, and that's on Bandcamp, and you kind of just pay what you can. It's pretty cool. It's Rock 105.3 here, the Foo Fighters.

KYOZ San Diego. 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

It's Rock 105.3, San Diego's rock station. Guns N' Roses confirmed to be working on some more music. Slash, the guitarist of the band, made that confirmation just the other day. They're also going to be on tour and coming to San Diego September 2nd at Snapdragon Stadium. Rock1053.com has your chance to win some tickets. And here they are now. It's Guns N' Roses on Rock 105.3.

0: It's Papa Roach on Rock 105.3, and I got a sneaking suspicion that they're doing a secret countdown to the announcement of their seventh studio album. For the past few months, they've been throwing it back to past albums of theirs, speaking about certain songs. Well, they're on album number 6 right now, and I feel like once they get to 10, they'll do a few songs and then announce number 11. But that's just my theory. We'll see if that actually comes true. It's Rock 105.3.
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1: 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Happy now? 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

hanging out with you tonight on Rock 105.3, and we are just over an hour away from entering the Rubber Room. 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We're going to listen to the hottest new rock out right now. I got The Warning up next off their upcoming album, Everything's Fallen. We get that later this month. It's their song, Kerosene.

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They say give it away, and give it away we shall. All week, we got your tickets to SeaWorld for their summer spectacular and their summer concert series. 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Saliva's playing this weekend, Uncle Cracker next weekend, and Skillet is wrapping it up the following weekend. 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

It's Jamie. When he's not your nighttime DJ, he's Spider-Man. Does whatever a DJ can. Your boy Jamie on Rock 105.3.

It's Jamie hanging out with you tonight on Rock 105.3. And earlier tonight, I spoke about the total eclipse that's going down later this week that we're not going to be able to see here. But something that you will be able to see in the sky is the Perseid meteor shower. The best times to see it are going to be Wednesday night, August 12th through Thursday, August 13th. And there's going to be a new moon, so not a lot of light in the sky, which is perfect conditions to see a meteor shower. So head on out to Homul, maybe Alpine, or if you could get onto a nice peak anywhere in San Diego and watch the meteor shower, that's something fun to do. 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

It's going down this weekend, August 14th, that's this Friday, is when we get Nimrods, a Green Day comedy. It's following a band that has the opportunity to open up for Green Day on New Year's Eve, and it stars Mason Thames. He's a Hiccup from the How to Train Your Dragon live-action movie, and McKenna Grace, who's the up-and-coming female star of The Next Generation, so she's going to be in that movie as well. Very much looking forward to seeing this movie. It's Nimrods coming out on Friday. It's Rock 105.3. Here's Green Day.

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All right, the time has come. We are just moments away from entering the Rubber Room, our new music hour here on Rock 105.3, hosted by me, Jamie. So I'm not going anywhere, and neither should you. I'll give you a little appetizer, something to expect in the Rubber Room. It's Bill Murray with Always Let You Down, featuring A Day to Remember. It's off his latest album, Kinda Hard. I'll see you in the Rubber Room.

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1: Got the world in my hands, never felt so alone.

Beartooth getting the night started with their song Free. It's off their upcoming album Pure Ecstasy, which comes out in just a few weeks. What's up? It's Jamie, and I got an hour of brand new rock music for you right here, right now on Rock 105.3. So do not go anywhere. It's Autumn Kings taking over right now with Gone, Gone, Gone.

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15: 6:30 a.m., your alarm goes off. You jolt awake and start thinking about fueling your gut? 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

That was Tim Montana with Break Me Down. It's off his new album, Entire State of Tim Montana. Up next in the Rubber Room, I got Eva Under Fire with Villainous featuring Maria Brink. This is off their latest album by the same name, Villainous.

It's Breaking Benjamin in the Rubber Room. That was their song, Something Wicked. It's off their upcoming album. Don't know what it's called, don't know when it's coming, but the band themselves have confirmed that announcement will be coming during the summer. And, well, it's August now, so hopefully that announcement comes really soon, because I'm getting impatient and I need more Breaking Benjamin. Up next, I got Fozzy in the Rubber Room. Here they are now with I Know Evil.

That was a perfect circle with their new song Starless. Up next in the Rubber Room, I got Ice Nine Kills with Twisting the Knife featuring McKenna Grace, who's going to be in the new Green Day movie coming out this weekend. But here they are now. It's Ice Nine Kills in the Rubber Room.

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Nothing artificial, no GMOs. I'm not sure about the green dye. I mean, if it's good enough for Mountain Dew, what the hell? New rock now. The Rubber Room on Rock 105.3.

Greta Van Fleet with Play Your Games. It's off their upcoming album, Palace for the People. We get that on October 9th. Very much looking forward to this album. I've been a fan of Greta Van Fleet for a long time, so new music, not something I'm going to turn away. I got Motionless in White up next in the Rubber Room with R.I.P. featuring Skylar Grey. If you-

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That was Ryan Purds with Sour. Up next and taking us out of the robber room, I got From Ashes to New with Die For You. Stick around. The show starts at 6. They got your tickets into SeaWorld, so you're not going to want to miss that. But until then, my name is Jamie. It's Rock 105.3, and you are in the rubber room.

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San Diego for a while. Not to brag, but we were actually around back in the day when you could slam the phone down to hang up on someone. And it was epic.

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Nothing artificial here. Well, maybe just a little riboflavin, vegetable oil, and yellow number one, because that was in the gummy I just ate. Guaranteed human and straight up rock. 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

0: 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This is Rock 105.3. Getting your day started with a tasty nugget from the last edition of the show. 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
2: So, I don't know what's going on these days, but if you actually look at your receipt after you pay for things, like there are little charges in there that we aren't used to seeing. Mm-hmm. And, you know, all of us, a lot of times we'll just pay and you'd go, okay, whatever. But then if you actually look at your receipt, you go, wait, what is this? What is this charge? Mm-hmm. Like, I don't understand what this is. This is a breathing charge? Like, I don't understand. What the hell? How did that happen? Mm-hmm. But these things are happening now where they're like sneaking in these extra fees for things and charges that we're not even aware of.
3: Yeah.
2: It's crazy that they're getting away with this, but we're just paying things and not really saying anything about it.
4: Yeah, on like the day-to-day, like the smaller, not the big expenses that we pay for, the smaller ones like you're talking about right mm-hmm. now, I never look at the receipt. Like, I never do.
2: Yeah, because you're not expecting it.
4: No.
2: But then you get down to the part where it has, you know, the sales tax and all those things. You'll see there's like little fees in there now mm-hmm. that you just are like, wait, what? How, why am I getting charged for that now?
3: Yeah, when we went out to eat in Cleveland, we kind of had a bigger table. And so they added gratuity on and the server pointed it out and actually highlighted it. And Emily lost her damn mind. She's like, that's the nicest thing ever. She didn't have to point that out.
2: Well, she was a little.
3: Normally, people don't point that out. Thank you, Jan, for pointing that out.
4: Jan was amazing.
2: Is that her name?
4: I love her.
3: I mean, it was wild.
2: You weren't even paying.
4: I know, but still.
2: How do you care?
4: I just appreciated it.
2: Okay.
4: The honesty. I appreciated the honesty.
3: She really did.
2: So, yeah, you're getting charged for all kinds of wacky things these days. It happens. It sucks. It's ridiculous. Well, I guess there is a certain charge that has been happening, and you may not even know it's a thing, but it is definitely a thing. And there was a person that was sort of trying to skirt around this charge, and California authorities are now letting us know, yeah, don't do that because it's actually illegal.
3: Yeah, because this person took a video of what they were doing, and the support in the comments, I mean, so much support for what this woman did. This is a woman in Los Angeles who went to McDonald's and was not happy when,
5: the ice cream machine was broken?
2: No, that doesn't even happen.
5: Well, I heard she was not happy, so I just assumed.
3: Oh, she just went there. Yeah. No, Thor, it looks like she went inside to order her food.
5: Oh, it's a mistake, man. I hate going inside of McDonald's now because of the kiosk thing. You got to order yourself.
2: You hate it?
5: I do. I honestly do. Because you got.
2: I find it easier.
4: Yeah, I
5: don't
4: do too.
5: I don't.
4: And I think you. Can,
5: I don't.
2: You're guaranteed to get it right.
5: Yeah, I feel like the process takes longer because what always happens is people forget how to use screens, even though we're all on screens all the time, just like at the airport.
4: That's true.
5: And they don't know what to do, and you're staring at. So it takes longer. Then when you finally get up to it, you use it. And then you're just standing there waiting. And the two times I've done it, which for some reason I've done it like twice in the last like 3 months, the two times I've waited longer than if I was to like order at the register with a person and then wait for my number. I don't know why. It just took longer. So I hate it.
4: Thank you. Hate it. It probably takes the same amount of time.
2: Hates it. How do you know? Like, how do you know?
4: He doesn't. And the ticket just goes back to the cook's.
5: There's no way it takes him.
2: Okay. How do you? You used to time it?
5: I would.
2: At the counter.
5: I would.
2: Because, I mean, how would you know?
4: It depends on how busy it is.
5: I'd mentally time it.
3: Well, so this woman goes in.
5: I like the human-to-human interaction.
2: Do you? Because the people are so kind.
5: Hey,
3: you hate
2: customer service.
5: That kiosk would have taken your job.
2: Which, no, it wouldn't, because they don't do it in the drive-thru. I was a drive-thru guy. Thank you.
3: Oh, we got you there. Got you there.
5: Okay, sit down. Why are you telling me to suck it?
2: Yeah, buddy.
3: Wow.
2: Pull forward.
5: Wait, I didn't even order anything yet.
2: Suck it.
3: So this woman goes in. I don't know her feelings on kiosks. I'm sorry. But she goes to get her food, and I don't know if this was her bad at the kiosk or the person, if she ended up ordering face-to-face. I'm not sure. But they brought her food, and it was on a tray. And she wanted it to go in a bag. And so she
2: came inside, huh?
3: And so she asks, oh, can I get a bag? And that's when, again, this is in Los Angeles, they told her, due to local ordinances, we now charge 10 cents per bag.
5: Yeah, I did a rant on this, remember?
3: So would you like to buy a bag?
5: I did a rant on
2: this.
5: Like a month ago, I think.
2: I tuned it out, so I'm not really, I'm trying to remember what this is about.
5: It was like 15 minutes.
2: I know. Because I know, grocery store, you don't have bags, they're going to charge you.
4: Because you bring your, you're supposed to bring your
2: own. Yeah, at McDonald's?
5: Yeah,
2: because I can't get a bag.
5: Anytime you want a bag now, you get charged. So it's up to the restaurant whether they want to use it or not.
2: How do I do it in the drive-thru? You're just going to hand me my food?
5: Remember, they just charge you. They don't even tell you. They just charge you for the bag. It's on the receipt.
3: Again,
5: so I was saying,
2: is that everywhere in California?
5: So every restaurant's different.
3: So yeah, it used to be in California, you charge.
5: Want me to replay the rant?
2: No, but I'm good.
3: Yeah, it used to be in California, they would only charge for plastic bags.
2: Right.
3: Yeah. But then they did away with plastic bags completely and brought in paper bags, and now it's 10 cents per bag. Yeah. So like if you go to CVS, it's going to be a sack of paper bags, and they're going to say, how many bags did you use?
2: And I'm used to that.
4: We're used to CVS, Bonds, everything else.
3: It applies to every business in
2: fast food places.
5: Fast food, McDonald's.
3: But it's again like Burger Thor King. Said in his rant that nobody remembers that.
5: It was a great rant.
3: That it's up to the business. Some of them will just eat the cost of the bag.
5: And that's what I said McDonald's should do,
3: and not pass it on to the customer.
5: And then I said I'll just refuse the bag and just get all my items handed to me.
2: Yeah. I mean, you're just gonna hand you your burger and fries
5: and my milkshake,
2: nuggets, one at a time.
5: Okay. I want one. Because then I said, what are they going to start charging for the cup, charging for the straw, which is what's going to happen soon. You think it's crazy. It's going to happen.
4: What am I supposed to do?
5: They're going to start charging for the carton that the fries come in. Watch. You'll see.
4: Bring my own plate? Just drive around with my own plate?
5: You'll see.
3: What? So this woman in Los Angeles did not care for being told if she wants a bag, she's got to pay 10 cents.
5: Did she not hear my rant?
3: No, nobody did. Nobody did. And so that's why then at that point she said, okay, no thank you on the bag, takes the tray with her food, turns around like she's going to go walk to a table to eat, and then just walks out the door with the tray and keeps on walking. And so like Eddie said, this has gone so viral and all the comments are like, this is appropriate behavior for the situation we're in.
2: I don't think it is, actually.
3: There were some comments that the fries weren't filled all the way, but we're not gonna go there right now. But the authorities, because this video has gone so viral, have issued a statement saying, yes, this is illegal. Those trays are the property of McDonald's.
5: Yeah, what are you going to do with it now? You just have this giant tray?
3: Yeah.
2: But Emily would use it.
4: I would love
2: having
4: would
2: love
4: tray.
2: To have a tray.
5: I use it for dinner. I serve Reed Robert.
3: Yeah.
2: She would.
5: Sometimes I'm in a mood for a tray.
3: But with the safe.
2: I just sit on my lap and I have a little bit of my food, a little nibble here and there.
5: A little snack.
4: Bring it with me if I was going to like eat something in bed.
2: And then sometimes it's like my charcuterie board. A McDonald's tray.
4: I'm not using that as a charcuterie
2: board. You absolutely would.
4: You took it too far.
5: And then sometimes I use it as a pillow.
4: Why would I put my head on a tray?
2: Who knows?
4: It's the dumbest thing I've ever heard.
2: Sometimes I take a bath and I bring it in there. It's fun. It floats.
3: Bath tray.
5: It floats. It would float.
4: That's a solid idea.
2: Some
4: of these are good ideas. Yeah. Some of these are bad ideas. A bad idea. The bathtub, a good idea.
2: You love it.
5: Sometimes I used to hit a troll in the face.
4: I never hit trolls, but I think they did use trays.
3: Emily.
2: Aluminum ones, though.
5: Look at her. She's dying left.
2: Cause more damage.
3: That made it real, bro.
5: Oh, my gosh. One guy pulled it over the board.
2: Oh, yeah. Metal tray from Hodad's.
3: Oh, jeez.
2: We're taking some fools out, man. Dude.
3: Stop laughing. God, not funny.
2: Emily.
3: Well, our world has gone so crazy that people are pointing out that even though authorities are saying this is a crime to take this, they pointed out that authorities don't investigate crimes under $1,000. So even though they say don't take the tray, they know the cops will never follow up on a tray being taken.
5: Oh, no.
2: How many are you walking out with?
4: A couple.
2: Couple? That's terrible.
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0: friendship test, the Newly Show game. It works just like the old Newlywed game where two of us go into a soundproof booth. Jamie comes in here. He asks the two other people questions, and then our partners come back in and try to match our answers. The teams this week are me and Sky versus Thor and Emily.
1: Oh, okay.
0: So we'll see how this goes. The ladies are going to go to the soundproof booth first.
2: Okay.
0: Jamie will ask us the questions, and then you'll come back in and try to match our answers.
2: All right. All right. Good luck, Eddie.
0: Oh, let's thanks, go, Sky. Money.
3: Let's go. Let's do this.
0: Yeah. All great. Right.
4: This is always the most awkward part.
0: It really is. Yeah. We don't need the encouragement. We'll be fine. Thanks, girls. All right, Jamie, take it away.
4: All right, Eddie, I'm going to start with you. If your partner could only have one backyard item, what would they choose? A swimming pool, an outdoor kitchen, a fire pit, or like a nice grassy area?
0: Oh. Is the pool filled with gold? Because that's the only way I would have that. I think Sky has all those things. So, I don't know what. Well, she swims a lot, so I would probably say it's got to be the pool for her. I'm gonna go with the pool.
4: All right,
0: I guess.
4: Thor, what about you? If your partner could only have one backyard item, what would they choose? The swimming pool, an outdoor kitchen, a fire pit, or a grassy area?
0: Weirdly, Emily has none of those things.
3: I'm gonna say pool. Because I think that she loves a pool. She loves hotel pools. She loves going to pools. She bought that flimsy pop-up pool from Amazon.
4: Right.
3: So kitchen would be close, but I think you'd have to go pool.
4: All right.
0: Yeah, you're probably right because she's not a big griller.
3: No.
0: She's bad at it.
3: Yeah.
4: Oof. All right, Thor, next question for you. Which show member do you trust the least to get you somewhere without directions?
3: Do I trust the least?
4: Yes.
3: To get me somewhere without directions? Oh, man. A Sky. I don't trust her at all. She took the 94 East when we were trying to go to the airport.
4: That's right. That did happen. What about you, Eddie? Which show member do you trust the least to get you somewhere without directions?
0: Yeah, I mean, I think the answer is clear. It's 100% Sky. I mean, she used to print out directions on MapQuest, even though everybody still had, you know, Nav in our cars and things like that. So I don't think she's really well-versed in trying to figure out how to get places. Emily's from here, so I think, you know, she would know how to get places. Thor and I are just geniuses when it comes to things
3: like that.
0: So, I think by default it's Sky.
4: All right. Last question for you, Eddie. If you were trapped and the only escape was to either cut your hand or foot off, which one would you choose?
0: Oh, my God. Like James Franco style from that movie when he got his hand trapped in the boulder, remember, and he had to cut it off?
4: Oh, that was him who played?
0: Yeah.
4: Okay.
0: I don't remember.
4: I haven't seen the movie. I heard the story, though.
0: Okay. Thanks for ruining it.
3: What is it, 72 hours?
0: Something like that.
3: Yeah.
0: Anyway, I have to cut either my hand or my foot off. Me doing this, not my partner? Me?
4: Yeah, it's you.
0: Oh, man. Am I gnawing it off?
4: If you want.
0: Okay. Which one would I rather have? No hand or no foot? This is tough. I feel like prosthetics has come a long way. I think I could walk and not be that crazy anymore. Not having a hand, there's so many things that you're gonna not be able to do as easily, whereas if I had a prosthetic foot, I think I could still get around okay. Listen, I'm not doing any marathons or anything like that because that's all I do these days. No hand, it'd be too tough. I'm cutting off my foot.
4: All right.
0: Yeah, I'm losing a foot.
4: All right. Thor, what about you? If you were trapped and the only way to escape was to cut off either your hand or your foot, which one are you picking?
3: This is easy for me.
0: Easy.
3: I hate feet. They're disgusting.
0: Okay, but I mean, you got to have them.
3: I always say, cut me off of the ankle and I'd be fine with it.
0: What? You'd hate your own feet like that?
3: Oh, God.
0: Really?
3: Feet are so gross.
0: I know you hate other people's feet.
3: Hate them.
0: Your feet?
3: So, and I need my hand. Case I'm lonely.
0: You talk too with your hands.
3: Talk with my hands.
0: Yeah. Well, you're lonely.
3: You need
0: both. What are you doing, man? You're really getting after it.
3: You gotta
0: slapping around.
3: Take the foot.
4: All right.
3: It's like I got diabetes and I'm not taking care of myself.
0: Okay, I don't know.
3: Take the foot.
0: All right.
3: I'm fine with it.
0: There you go.
3: I don't know if I'm fine with it. Yeah, but
0: you're kind of like looking forward to it. It's weird. All right, the ladies were in the soundproof booth. They are now coming back in, and they will try to match our answers.
1: You got this, girl. Oh, no. What?
0: This is crazy.
1: Oh, no. What?
0: Oh, you'll see.
1: Okay.
2: You'll see.
1: Oh, God. That
0: it's fine.
1: Scares me.
4: All right, Sky, I'm going to start with you.
1: Yes.
4: If you could only pick one backyard item, what would you choose?
1: Oh.
4: A swimming pool, an outdoor kitchen, a fire pit, or a nice grass area?
1: Huh. I think this is easy. I don't want to, like, overlook something, but, I mean, I love my pool. I use my pool all the time. We actually don't have an outdoor kitchen. Outdoor kitchens are legit, but we don't even have one. Grass? What am I doing? Cartwheels? Like, you know, like, what am I doing on that patch of grass? It's not like I have babies or anything.
0: Don't you have dogs?
4: Yeah, you have dogs.
1: Oh, yeah, they can go on the concrete or around the pool. Well, I mean, I'm picking it up either way. Like, what, you know, so I think it's a no brainer for me. I'm going to go with the swimming pool.
4: All right. Eddie said a swimming pool.
1: Oh my God. You just freaked me out.
3: Why did you take so long?
0: Are you okay?
1: That was a dramatic pause.
0: Did you forget what I said?
4: I forgot who was who.
0: Okay.
1: Okay.
0: Right. That got weird.
4: Sorry. Emily, what about you? If you could only have one backyard item, would you have a swimming pool, an outdoor kitchen, a fire pit, or a grass area?
2: I mean, all of the above would be just a treat, because I don't have any. I'm not like Sky over here.
0: Yeah, come on.
1: Excuse you.
2: Money McGee over here.
1: Right. That's not my name.
0: Money McGee.
2: I do love to cook, but I really enjoy my kitchen and watching on the TV, watching the Padres and the news while I cook.
0: Mm. Outdoor TV?
2: That would be legit. Ooh, but over an outdoor kitchen, by far, first step is that pool. I would dream. Like
3: dream.
2: A dream come true would be to have a pool. It would be amazing. I have those above ground pools that kind of suck. Pool.
4: Thor, pause for dramatic effect, said pool.
1: Okay. Oh, wow.
2: That scared me for a second.
4: All right.
0: You know, the fire pit.
2: Oh, that'd be a dream, too. Well, we already have a fire pit. It's just an old washing machine.
3: You know who
2: drum.
3: Has all this?
4: Wait, what?
3: Sister Anne.
0: Oh, that's actually
1: that
0: true.
1: That's true.
2: Bitch.
0: Her fire pit.
4: Whoa!
3: Hey.
1: She's got an awesome backyard.
3: She's got a fire pit. Grass. Cool water.
0: God, I love
2: outdoor
0: her.
2: Kitchen.
3: Yeah. Outdoor kitchen.
0: She's incredible.
2: She
4: sounds funny.
3: She's the best. Hey.
0: Such a better sister.
2: Hey!
0: No offense.
2: That's offensive.
0: Oh.
4: All right, Emily, next question. What show member would Thor trust the least to get him somewhere without directions?
2: Would he trust the least?
4: The least.
2: I feel like this is easy. It's Sky. Sorry, I don't even need to go through it. Just Sky, ding me up.
1: I mean,
4: Thor said Sky.
0: Yeah. Ding me up.
2: I don't even need to give reasons. We all know why.
3: She drove on the 94 East
2: no offense,
3: to go to
2: Sky.
3: The airport.
2: I mean, unless it's La Jolla, you're
3: even La Jolla, I mean.
2: You're right.
1: Money McGee can hear you.
4: All right, Sky. I asked Eddie, what show member does he trust the least to get him somewhere without directions? Who did he say?
1: I don't want to say it, but I mean, Emily's lived here all her life. Thor had to learn the city when he was delivering fish. Eddie, like,
3: story.
1: There's just parts of the county I'm not familiar with.
0: I think
1: with.
0: We know.
1: Okay.
2: Like,
1: can you not?
2: All of it.
0: Yeah. East of the five.
1: Okay. Okay, can you not?
0: Shiva.
1: If he needed to get somewhere in Escondido or La Jolla, I got him. But anywhere else, I got no clue.
3: Eddie, do you think Sky knows Chula Vista?
0: Oh, come on.
1: I got no
0: she
1: clue.
0: Doesn't, she doesn't that's, go that far. That's across the border, right?
3: No, it's not. No.
0: Chulawa?
1: Like, every time I go to the amphitheater, I have to put it in my maps, and I'm still confused, like, every time. it's clearly me.
4: Eddie said you, Sky.
0: Come on. I mean, give me a break.
3: I feel like when Sky drives a Chula Vista, she locks her doors.
0: Oh, without a doubt.
1: I lock my doors everywhere.
3: Yeah, okay.
1: When
2: she's in Mission Valley, she locks her
3: doors. I don't want to go to the border.
1: Okay. That's a fear. That's a true fear. Getting in that lane, and you end up on the other side of the border.
3: I mean, there's a million signs.
1: Yeah. I feel like I'm going to miss them.
4: There's big signs that say last exit.
0: And they're not going to let you back in?
1: No.
0: Yeah. Okay. Yeah,
3: well, would you? I'd be like, man, we don't need you.
0: Secondary.
1: What?
4: No passport? You just say. All right, Sky, last question for you. I asked Eddie if he was trapped and the only way to escape was to either cut off his hand or his foot, which would he choose?
1: Oh, a hand or a foot? This is a wild question. I mean, I have so many thoughts. Prosthetics, left hand versus right hand. the calves are attached to the feet. Like, that's a lot. That's a lot of muscle we're working with there. Are
0: they going too?
1: For some reason, oh God, I mean, there's no right answer to this question, and how would I know? But I'm thinking the left hand can go. We need the righty. We need both feet. So I'm going to say we're losing a hand.
4: Eddie is losing a foot.
0: You're out of your mind. What's there the is logic? A right answer.
1: What's the logic?
0: The prosthetics, I can still walk and do whatever I need to do. If I don't have a hand, there's so it makes life so much harder. There's so many things that I got to do.
1: How are you going to play guitar? I didn't think of
0: I
1: it.
0: I mean, I don't know about guitar.
1: I didn't think of it, Eddie. I didn't think of it.
0: My aspiring golf career, over.
2: It's done. Yeah.
0: I can still golf without a foot.
1: Mm-hmm. You're right.
2: It'd be like, tricky to coach, too.
0: Well, I'm done with that anyway. Really well, so. Signals would get weird for sure in my hand. But, okay. But yeah, I mean, there was a right answer, Sky.
1: Okay, I'm sorry.
0: Dummy.
1: Mean.
4: Yikes. All right, Emily. Mm-hmm. I asked Thor if he was trapped and the only way to escape was to cut off a hand or a foot. Which was he choosing?
2: Yeah, I mean, I think it's an easy answer. I think a foot. Like,
1: well, now
2: like
1: that
2: everything
1: you heard
2: you
1: it.
2: Just said. No, I was already thinking it because it's just because
0: it's easy.
2: A lot more difficult. Now, if you're asking me, I'd cut off both my feet because we all know I got ankle and foot problems. But you're not asking me.
0: Well, you'd have to have a giant saw. I mean,
2: I don't have. My feet are not that big. I just have very skinny ankles.
0: Well, the ankles are small.
1: Yeah.
3: So the feet would go on display at a museum.
1: Oh, no.
3: It would replace the giant T-Rex in the Bachelor Museum.
2: We're on the same team, Abel.
3: Oh, sorry.
1: Uh-oh.
2: Shut it.
0: Uh-oh.
3: Really? Walk in, here's Emily's foot.
2: It's not that big. It's an 8.5. There's a million women listening right now that have 8.5.
3: They have to
2: build a
3: wing.
2: A wing? Can you stop it?
3: Sorry.
2: He's cutting off a foot.
4: Thor is cutting off his foot.
1: Damn it.
0: Sky!
1: I'm sorry.
3: They're fighting.
0: Unbelievable. Hey, listen.
1: Wild.
0: Old lady who lives in a shoe.
2: Hey!
0: Yes, after round one, Thor and Emily got the lead because Sky screwed up that answer. But we have a whole other round to go as round two of the Newly Show game is coming up next on the show on Rock 105.3.
5: 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I think it's the show on Rock 105.3, San Diego's rock station. 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
0: We are in the middle of playing our version of the Newlywed game. It's the Newly Show game, putting our friendship to the test. The teams this week are me and Sky versus Thor and Emily. After round one, Thor and Emily swept that first round. Sky kind of bungled one of the questions, so we're down by 1 point. But story, we have a whole nother round to go. Hopefully we can make a comeback here.
1: Okay.
0: Me and Thor are now going to go to the soundproof booth. Jamie's going to ask you ladies the questions, and then we'll come back in and try to match our answers. All right, Sky.
1: Okay.
0: Come on.
1: Yeah.
0: Get it together.
1: All right, I'm working on it.
2: You got it. You got it.
1: I'm trying, man.
2: Wait a minute.
1: Yeah. Why are prosthetic hands as good as prosthetic feet, you know?
2: I don't know.
1: You would think with technology these days.
4: How are you supposed to move your fingers?
1: All right, Jamie. Yeah,
4: you asked the question, I answered.
1: It's 2026.
4: All right. Well, I got another important question for you, Sky.
1: Okay. Mm-hmm.
4: What is the most important to your partner when staying at a hotel?
1: Oh.
4: A super comfortable bed, a great view, a bathtub, a big TV with good channels, or a quiet room with no noise?
1: Oh, dude. Okay, guy. I'm between sleep and the TV, but there's two sleep things. There's the bed, and then there's the quiet room. There are too many options in this question. I guess over a good bed and a quiet room, the TV, because you can always just watch crap on your phone or iPad or whatever. So I'm back to the good bed and the quiet room. Now, I know Emily and I enjoy a good white noise app.
2: Mm-hmm.
1: So, but these boys here, it's like they live in the Stone Ages with that stuff. I think I'm going to go with a good bed, because if you don't have a good bed, you're not sleeping no matter what you do. There's no fixing that. So good bed, sir.
4: All right. Emily, What is most important to your partner when staying at a hotel? A super comfortable bed, a great view, a bathtub, a big TV with good channels, or a quiet room with no noise?
2: Yeah, for me, I mean, Thor makes fun of me because I care about the good view. Just when we were in Cleveland, I talked about the view of the lake that I thought was gorgeous. I had a view of the lake.
1: Like
2: it was
1: Erie,
2: actually
1: bro.
2: Beautiful.
1: Right there.
2: He doesn't care about any of that. So for me, it's the same that Sky was torn between. It's the good bed and the quiet. Like, but I'm leaning more towards Thor. If he's next to like noisy people that are partying on the other side, like he can't sleep even if like he can make the bed work. So I think the noise, like if there's people partying next to him, like he will be so annoyed. But he might just be able to call hotel security and fix that problem.
4: He loves to
2: Wait
4: do
2: a
4: that.
2: Minute.
1: He does
2: I think
1: love
2: I might have
1: just
4: loves
1: security.
4: To complain.
2: I actually just talked myself into the other answer. I'm going to say a bed.
4: All right.
1: Oh, wow.
2: Because of that, because he could maybe quiet them down.
1: Yeah.
4: Gotcha. All right, Emily. Who on the show could pull off a jewel heist?
2: Oh, my God. That is wild.
1: Great question.
2: I definitely couldn't. I would be all over the place. I feel like I'd be clumsy. I'd be running into stuff. Sky, I feel like you think you might be able to because you, I don't know, you're into all those like treasure hunting things, which I know is a little bit different.
1: Yeah, I would love to.
2: I think Eddie has seen the like heist shows and stuff, so he thinks he'll be able to do it. I'm going to say Eddie.
4: All right. Sky, what about you? Who on the show do you think could pull off a jewel heist?
1: I was really leaning towards Thor because when Thor gets focused on money, he's like a pit bull with a stake. Is that a saying? I don't know. But
4: I've never heard that before.
1: But you know what I mean. Like,
4: I don't think I do.
1: Laser focused. But here's our problem with Thor. He's got this weird like honesty, I don't steal thing going on. Whereas if he notices he walks out of the grocery store with bottled waters under his cart, he's going to go back and pay for him. Like, who does that, right?
4: A good person.
1: I guess. So stealing is like the opposite of his jam, even though he loves money so much. And Emily's right. Eddie's like Mr. True Crime. He's watched the ones where they jump out of planes with money, where they set up things. So, and Emily and I are out. Emily's going to panic. I'm going to be too slow and mess something up. So I'm going to go Eddie as well.
4: All right. Eddie it is. Last question for you, Sky. What is one thing your partner can acknowledge that they are bad at doing?
1: I mean, my first thought is math. You know, we always joke, carry the 7, because he won't even attempt a math problem because he knows, like, I'm not going anywhere with that. But let me just calm down, because I feel like he may come up with something random and like something more fun than math. You know what I mean? Opening packages.
4: Ooh.
1: He's really bad at that. And we just referenced it today. Which way is he going to go? Because we referenced it this morning, I'm going to go with opening bags, boxes, cups. I mean, really opening anything. He has to have Emily help him do it.
2: Mm-hmm.
1: Yeah,
2: that's true. That's a good one.
4: All right. Last question for you, Emily. What is one thing your partner can acknowledge that they are bad at doing?
2: Being kind to people, patient. Lots of different things.
1: Oh, no.
2: No, I mean, the first thing that popped in my head is cooking. It's an obvious thing. Thor's not good at it. He doesn't do it.
1: True.
2: So that's the one thing I could think of. So cooking is the answer.
4: Cooking. All right. Let's see.
1: Oh, God.
4: Finally, some original answers.
1: The ones that aren't multiple choice always freak me out.
2: So hard.
1: Yeah.
2: I agree.
1: Because we get yelled at for some reason.
2: Every single time. All right. We're coming back in.
1: All right. All right, guys.
0: You're coming
1: back
0: what did
1: in.
0: You do?
1: I got confidence.
0: Oh.
2: All right.
1: Don't make the face like you don't like my confidence.
0: I don't. I'm uncomfortable with it.
1: Okay.
0: All right. We were in the soundproof booth, me and Thor. So we will now try to match your answers.
4: All right. Eddie, I'm going to start with you. What is the most important thing to you when staying at a hotel? A super comfortable bed, a great view, a bathtub, a big TV with good channels, or a quiet room with no noise?
0: Oh, man. Me and those bathtubs, huh?
2: Oh, can't get them out of them.
0: Can't get enough. What?
3: That's a big bathtub guy.
0: That's a sky thing. Oh, that is so weird.
1: If I can upgrade to a tub all day.
0: No thanks. I feel like every hotel already has TVs and like whatever. I mean, and I don't care about the view at all. That's an Emily thing.
2: You're not going to kick back and look at the view.
0: I'm not in my hotel room very often. So, none of that stuff matters. Quiet room or the comfortable bed is probably where I'm living. And if I have to pick one out of the two, obviously nobody wants a noisy room. So I will probably go with the comfortable bed because that would be really miserable if it's not comfortable. So I guess I'll go with the bed.
4: Sky said a comfortable bed.
0: Atta girl.
1: Nice.
0: You're back.
1: Thank you.
0: You're back, kid.
1: Thank you.
0: Good job.
1: Uh-huh.
0: Yeah, I mean, because like, of course, everybody wants a quiet room. Yeah. Like a noisy room, that'd be miserable.
1: That
0: so, yeah.
4: All right, Thor, what about you? What is most important to you when staying at a hotel? A super comfortable bed, a great view, a bathtub, a big TV with good channels, or a quiet room with no noise?
3: I don't think I opened my blinds once, so I could care less.
2: You did it? I don't think I opened them.
3: People kept asking me what my view was, and I kept saying, oh, yeah, the city. I don't even know what it was.
1: Oh my God.
3: I don't think
0: the fact that you thought there were blinds. I mean, they're curtains.
2: That is true. They were curtains. Insane. Yeah.
3: I don't think I opened them once.
2: First thing I do when I wake up.
3: Yeah, I know it is.
1: Oh.
3: Emily's probably one of those cycles that has them wide open
2: the entire time.
3: That's so weird.
2: Wide open.
3: I'm always afraid if I open them, a sniper is going to get me.
0: Why would they go for you?
2: And I'm the psycho because I want to open my blinds.
0: She's got you there.
3: You never know, man.
0: What?
3: I feel like the only answer is comfortable bed. If you don't have a comfortable bed, you're going to be miserable. Like, because I'd rather if there's noise, at least I have a comfortable bed and I could put like, I don't know, something like a fan on or like my fan app on or something. But like, I feel like that's the only answer.
4: Emily said, a comfortable bed.
2: Yeah. And I said, it's noisy answer. Though. You're going to go next door and tell them to be quiet.
3: Or call or I'll complain and move and get a discount off the room or something like that.
1: Oh, you would love that. Yeah. Nice discount.
4: All right, Thor, next question for you. I asked Emily, who on the show could pull off a jewel heist? Who did she say?
3: Pull off a jewel heist? Oh, man. I don't know. not Sky. I mean, come on.
1: Rude.
3: I don't think Eddie could because he's such a goody two-shoes.
0: Hey.
3: I feel like he would tell. He'd be the rat.
1: Oh, the inside
3: Eddie,
1: man.
3: Eddie would be the rat. You'd have to get Eddie out after you pulled off the jewel heist. Like,
0: am I part of the heist. Crew?
3: In the Goodfellas, they pull off a heist, and then De Niro had everyone whacked. That was a part of it. Oh. Eddie would be one of the guys you'd have to whack because he'd tell.
1: This is deep.
3: Sorry,
1: Eddie.
0: Now I'm dead?
1: Yeah.
2: This is crazy.
3: So it's between me and Emily. Me and Emily. I feel like I'm a bad... I tried to steal when I was younger, and I was going through drug stuff, and it was never good. It was bad. I couldn't do it. It was bad. So I'm going to say I feel like Emily would be a part of a crew that would do this. Emily.
4: Emily said Eddie.
2: Mm-hmm. He watches Eddie. All those shows on Jewel Heist. I wasn't thinking that this is like a moral thing. Like he's not really going to get in trouble.
3: You watch shows on Jewel Heist?
2: You watched a couple series on Netflix that was about like a jewel heist. I remember.
0: Maybe, yeah.
2: And I feel like since he watches all the crime stuff.
0: I don't know how to do it from that, but sure.
2: But I feel like you'd be the best at executing it.
0: I appreciate that.
2: Uh-huh.
0: I'll turn myself in, but...
3: Yeah. I don't think he's ever broken the law in his life.
0: Thank you.
3: How would he be the best at it?
2: Hey, I wasn't thinking about it like that.
0: They turned on each other.
2: Hey!
1: Uh-oh.
0: Here's our shot, Sky.
1: Come on, all get right. in there, Eddie. Yeah.
3: He's never broken the law.
1: Let's go.
3: Guys, you have a speed ticket. But he's going to do a jewel heist?
1: Yes, okay.
3: And he's going to be good at it?
1: Yeah. Huh?
3: Based off of what?
0: Yeah.
4: Oh, my.
0: Okay. I'm a genius.
4: All right, Eddie, I asked Sky who could pull off a jewel heist on the show. Who did she say?
0: I think there's one answer on this. Sky, too shaky, too feeble, too scared.
1: Oh, if that adrenaline hits?
0: Yeah, no way. No chance.
1: Shakes, man.
0: Me, too much of a goody two-shoes.
3: But you see the jewel heist.
0: I know. I don't understand that. Emily is too... She's a coward. Self-professed coward. So she gets in there trying to get this jewel heist. It ain't going to go well. She'll get too nervous. She'll freak out. It's not going to happen. It's Thor. Thor's pulling off the jewel heist. He's a scumbag. We know that. So, I mean, it's Thor.
4: Sky said, you, Eddie.
0: What?
1: So
3: what? I'm stunned by that answer.
1: Like, at first, I thought Thor, but Thor's the guy that he can't steal anything. He has to make good. So I was envisioning your family's been kidnapped. They blackmailed you into it.
3: What?
1: But you do
0: what
1: watch
0: a weird
1: so,
0: backstory.
1: You watch.
0: Why would
1: so
0: they be
1: much,
0: kidnapped and I do a jewel heist?
1: Well, because you'd have to have something
3: you guys,
1: hung over your head.
3: Watching
1: to do it.
3: True crime documentaries is not and murders is not a jewel heist. It's completely different.
1: No, there's true
3: what do you
1: crime.
3: Mean, no?
2: And I
3: about
2: was thinking death? Of legal. Repercussions. Like, I was thinking yeah, that Eddie would think he'd be good in there, like going in there and sneaking in.
0: Mission
2: and,
0: Impossible?
2: Yeah, yeah. Like Mission Impossible
3: style.
2: That's
3: not murder, though.
1: Yeah.
3: It's completely different.
1: I don't know. I thought Eddie.
3: You two screwed this up.
0: Yeah, you guys did.
1: I mean, honestly, I don't think any of us are telling you he'd be bad.
0: I can't do it.
1: No, you're doing it, Eddie. You're doing it.
0: I don't want to.
1: Well,
0: I don't want to.
1: Sorry.
0: Thor's doing it.
1: Okay.
4: All right. Eddie, to tie the game.
1: Oh, come on, Eddie.
4: What is one thing that you can acknowledge that you are bad at doing?
0: I'm not great at a couple of things. I'm not the best parker, which is interesting. You know, I got that big truck. It's impossible. I can't. I'm always outside the lines. I'm always like reparking. I hate it.
3: You got to back in everywhere you go.
0: No, I'm not a backer inner. I hate it. So I'm not great at that. But we all know me trying to open things. I struggle. Things fly off out all over the place. I can't open things. That's my answer.
4: Sky said opening things.
0: Yeah, I'm terrible.
1: I almost went math, bro. I almost went math.
0: Oh, yeah, I know. I'm bad at math. You're right.
1: But we just referenced that salsa cup.
0: That's true.
1: So.
0: Either one would have been correct. Terrible.
4: All right, Thor. To win the game, you need to get this question right.
2: He looks stressed.
3: I am stressed.
4: What is one thing that you can acknowledge that you're bad at doing?
3: I mean, I have terrible style. My wife has to dress me. But will Emily know that? I mean, she sees me. but I can't spell.
0: She's very trendy.
3: She's very trendy. I can't spell at all.
0: It's really bad.
3: It's really bad. I can't drink. I'm terrible
0: You're
3: at that.
0: Bad at that?
3: Oh, yeah. Doesn't go well for the big guy.
0: Okay.
3: A lot of drugs.
0: Yeah.
3: I don't know. What else?
0: So many.
3: I'm not a good parker. Power parker. I lost to Emily. Wow. Power parking. I don't know. I have no idea what she's going to say, honestly. So I'm going to stick to spelling. I can't spell.
4: For the win, Emily said cooking.
3: Oh, cook. I forgot. You're right.
1: Yeah.
3: You're right.
0: Oh, doesn't blame you.
2: Doesn't blame me.
3: You're right.
2: It's not blaming me. That was pretty tricky, though.
3: Yeah, because I'm bad at so many things.
2: Yeah, I know. That's what I said, actually.
0: So true.
1: It's endless. The list is endless.
3: The list is endless.
2: Jamie, we're waiting. How do we do?
4: You guys, okay.
0: Tie-breaking question.
4: I am going to ask Sky and Emily this question. Thor and Eddie, you will be answering.
0: Okay. We're writing that answer.
4: You're going to be writing down your answer.
0: Okay.
4: All right. Sky and Emily. How many flights has your partner taken this year?
2: Oh.
1: What month are we in?
4: August.
1: Oh, God.
3: So she's answering how many flights I've taken.
4: Yes.
3: Okay.
0: Where did I do this year?
4: Where have you been?
1: Do we count each way or is round trip once?
2: Oh, God, I don't know.
4: Round trip would be once.
1: Okay.
3: Yeah. So round trip is only once.
1: Okay. Mm-hmm.
4: Well, you got to come back, so yeah.
1: Okay.
0: I literally can't remember.
2: Why is everybody just staring?
0: I literally can't remember what I've done this year. This is bad. I can't remember. All right, I've written some down.
2: The flight there is one. Wait. Flight home is another, or it's just like somebody's asking how many trips.
1: How many trips?
4: Okay. Yeah.
1: That included an airplane.
4: Round trip is there and back.
2: Okay.
4: All right. Emily, how many flights has Thor taken this year?
2: Well, they have the new baby, so I don't think it's been that many. Not as many as like last year. I'm going to say two.
4: Emily says two. Thor says two.
3: Wow. That's huge.
4: All right.
3: That's huge.
0: Sacramento.
3: And then.
0: And this one?
3: Cleveland.
0: That was it?
3: That's it. Because then we did Mammoth Road Trip.
1: Oh, okay. Oh, trailer guy.
2: Yeah. No flying. No flying there.
0: Loves to drive.
4: All right, Sky.
1: Oh,
4: how many flights has Eddie taken this year?
1: Oh, the memory's really bad.
2: He doesn't even
1: I know. Hopefully Eddie knows. Okay, so I know he didn't go fly anywhere for summer when we all did our summer vacation. We just took a trip right now to Cleveland, so that's one. The crazy one is spring break. Did he go somewhere? They go to Florida a lot, to Disney World. Did that happen this year? I don't know, Jamie.
4: Me neither, Sky. I don't know.
1: They all blend together, so I think it might have happened. So I'm going two times.
4: Sky says two. Eddie says.
0: So I can't remember. I literally can't remember. I don't think I've gone anywhere this year because I didn't go anywhere for spring break because of my coaching.
1: So you didn't go.
0: I didn't go anywhere for summer vacation. So the true answer is one, but I wrote down two. Wow. For the tie.
1: Damn.
0: For the tie. The right answer would have been one.
1: Damn it.
3: Damn it.
0: I don't know what is wrong with me. I can't remember.
1: That's
0: one. Yeah. So we ended up in a tie. That's brutal. Brutal boo. The show. It's the show on Rock
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0: The show.
3: I would like to introduce you
0: to the ringleader, Eddie.
4: Here's the thing about Eddie you need to know. Eddie doesn't have the ability to not be Eddie.
0: The mother of this crew, Sky.
5: Yeah, I'm kind of Miss Meek, like you can almost talk me into anything.
0: Thor.
6: I'm not a social butterfly, nor do I want to be one.
0: And Emily.
7: I am sometimes very, very selfish, and sometimes I'm actually very, very giving.
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4: Well, yesterday was a difficult day for our girl, Sky. Mm-hmm. Tough one. Lost an important person to her.

0: Well, not person. I don't know if you've seen the news, but those bald eagles up in Big Bear that people talk about all the time, I don't even understand it.
1: Yeah.
0: Like, whatever.
1: What? I mean, how can you these bald eagles?
0: Yeah.
1: I mean, they have names.
0: Yeah. Jackson and Darkie.
1: I'm not going to do this today. I'm Eddie,
2: you know how fragile she is. Right
0: I can't
2: now.
0: Remember. She talks about him, but I don't pay attention. I don't pay attention.
1: Jackie and Shadow.
0: Oh, not Darkie.
3: God, that's stupid. Shadow.
1: Excuse me.
0: Which one is the girl?
1: Jackie.
0: Okay.
2: Jackie.
0: So they are famous because there's a camera. Or something.
1: They're famous for so many reasons. Don't.
0: I'm sorry.
1: You
0: I don't.
1: This.
0: Can you tell me the lore of Jackie and Darkie?
1: Well, okay. It's Stop. Shadow, and I'm not doing this today.
2: Eddie.
0: So, I'm sorry.
1: So Jackie.
2: No, you're not.
1: Of the celebrity couple, Jackie and Shadow.
2: Dynamic duo.
1: She was famous first.
3: Shadow's not a girl?
0: No.
1: Oh, my God. No. They're
3: That's a weird name.
1: They're
3: for
1: a bonded
3: Shadow.
1: Pair. They're a bonded pair.
2: Jackie's not a lesbian.
3: I thought they were friends. I didn't think they were a couple.
1: They're a bonded pair.
3: Are we
1: though?
3: Sure that they're together? Can they be
2: Are
3: together?
2: We sure? Yes. Let Sky tell you. That's how you'll know.
0: Stop yelling.
3: They lay eggs. They don't...
1: So Jackie was the first celebrity of the couple. So back in 2012, Jackie was born.
3: I'm already over this.
2: Look at all my papers.
0: Do you have notes?
3: I was trying to talk to her. I was trying to talk to her about ratings right before we went on the air, and she like looked at me like, "Hey, I'm
1: I don't
3: doing
1: have time for this.
3: Here, bro.
0: Still prep,
3: Eddie, yeah,
0: Eddie, prep for the Jackie Eddie, story.
3: Look how many papers
2: I thought
3: she has.
2: That was for like what we're going to be doing for the next 4 hours.
3: It's crazy.
2: That's for this one
3: look how many
2: story.
3: Papers she has,
0: is that the biography?
3: And so much so much is highlighted.
2: Look at
0: we're not going to talk about all that.
2: Look
0: right?
2: at how in depth.
3: Why
2: it
3: does
2: is.
3: She have so much? Like,
1: so
0: oh, God, she's just ignoring us.
1: Bald eagles. Weren't doing so well in Southern California. The population
3: That's not
1: was
3: good.
1: Declining.
0: That was condors.
1: Oh my God!
2: How for condor? That was extinct.
1: There's a lot of animals that have issues. Oh, okay. But the bald eagles were one.
2: All right.
3: Damn.
1: So when Jackie America. Was born in 2012 in the Big Bear area, it made news. It was big news because oh my gosh!
0: How do we know
1: an eaglet has been born? Because there was news.
0: I know, but like, how do you like you looking up in the trees or something?
1: I guess the scientists were tracking.
2: How do you know she was born?
0: Yeah.
1: So at that point, Jackie
0: hatched is not born, hatched. Right?
1: Okay, all right.
2: I don't know how birds work.
1: We all know.
0: Okay,
1: What I mean. Sorry. So Jackie was born. Big news.
0: Still talking about this.
1: And then Jackie hooks up with Shadow, and
0: at what age?
1: I don't know exactly what her age was.
2: Was there consent?
1: Yeah. I want to say it was 20.
0: Shadow older?
1: I don't
2: like
1: know.
2: He is.
1: I oh God, you guys. It was around 20. It was around 2018 that it was documented that Jackie and Shadow were a thing.
2: All right.
1: Now, as we all know, bald eagles, when they pair, they bond for life.
2: Oh.
1: Okay? We're not messing about. We're not hooking up with other randos at the bar. We are bonded for life. And they became so popular, that's when they decided to put a live webcam on their necks.
2: Uh-oh.
0: Breaking news.
2: Eddie's calling it to you.
0: Breaking news.
1: What do we got?
0: Shadow, younger man.
3: Wow.
2: Yeah. Jackie's a cougar?
0: Jackie.
1: Good for her.
0: Well, it was
1: good for her.
0: Jackie's 14, Shadow 12.
1: Oh, okay.
0: I'm uncomfortable.
3: Wow.
1: Uncomfortable.
2: Wait a minute.
0: Yeah. MILF situation.
1: So that's when the live webcam started.
0: Are we still talking? I've kind of checked out, Sky. Can you
1: Jackie
0: I mean,
1: and Shadow?
2: You're checked out. I'm invested. I can't wait to hear what happens
0: I
2: next.
0: Don't know.
1: So we got this live webcam.
2: Mm-hmm.
1: And for some reason, well, not for some, I mean, I understand, but millions of people were watching this live webcam because they would have eggs and they'd take turns sitting on them. Bringing food
3: Riveting
1: back
3: television.
1: And forth.
0: Yeah. Didn't it not work out?
1: Well.
0: Like, weren't the.
1: So.
0: I'm trying to remember.
1: We've had a couple
0: you've been,
1: issues.
0: You've been watching these stupid birds in the studio now for like.
1: Almost
0: years.
1: A decade.
0: Has it been that long?
1: Yes, it's been that long.
2: It's the same ones?
1: Yes, no. It's Jackie and
0: what,
1: Shadow.
0: What was the other animal cam thing you were watching for a while?
2: Oh, she was watching the script here underwater.
0: No. Oh. It was a birth of like a camel or something.
1: A giraffe at the zoo.
0: Was it a camel?
1: April the giraffe.
0: That's what it was.
1: April the giraffe.
0: Why do you get fascinated by this stuff?
1: I love these webcams.
0: Okay.
3: Yeah.
1: So, yes, Eddie.
0: No.
1: You are correct. There was a year where I watched these eggs be sat on for months, and then they never hatched.
0: Yeah, that's the only time I really paid attention.
2: That was a couple years ago.
1: Yeah, that was a couple years ago.
3: Damn.
0: They always come back to the same camera?
1: Yeah, same nest. They come back, bonded for life. They've had three successful groups of birthings. We've had Stormy and Spirit, Sunny and Gizmo, and most recently this year, Luna and Sandy.
0: Can I call another timeout? Sandy!
1: Okay, not from Greece.
0: Wait a minute.
1: Not from Greece.
0: Sandy?
1: No, yeah, not from Greece.
0: Another timeout.
1: Okay, yes, timeout.
0: Another timeout.
1: Okay.
0: Who names them?
3: Yeah.
0: Does Jackie or does Shadow?
1: I think sometimes they have like public polls where these millions of people watching.
0: Who's voting on that?
1: Millions of people watch.
0: Did you vote?
1: No, normally after they're born and get a little bigger, I don't watch as religiously anymore. And they kind of wait because one time there were three of them and only two ended up actually making it through. We've had some tragic accidents.
0: It's nature, bro.
1: Yeah. Sometimes they fall out of the nest and sometimes crows and ravens come by. They're not terrible parents. They're celebrity. They were also featured on an episode of NCIS one time.
0: Okay.
1: They were watching the webcam.
3: Are they under investigation?
1: They weren't under investigation. So millions.
0: Mark Harmon?
1: Millions of people have loved Jackie and Shadow and followed their story and their family for about a decade now.
0: Okay. So we got some tragic news yesterday, right?
1: Yeah.
0: What's been going on? I'm not in the know.
3: Hopefully the webcam's off.
1: How dare you? Sometimes on stormy days, I would get worried. I would get worried because that tree would be rocking, bro. And I'm like, is the webcam going to go down? Like, what's happening?
0: The birds built it there for a reason.
1: I know, Eddie. It just gets scary sometimes. Okay. Well,
0: who put that camera there? Are we paying for this?
1: No, it's like a wildlife. It's the Friends of Big Bear Valley or something like that, I believe.
0: Where they climb up in the tree and put that there?
1: Yeah.
0: How invasive.
2: Yeah. Oh,
1: like, well, I don't think it's. I think it's zoomed in. It's not literally right on it.
0: Well, like, I know, but I mean, did they ask to be filmed?
1: Well, I don't know.
2: I don't think they did.
1: Some voyeurism.
0: I don't know. I just you know, you don't like to be filmed in hotel rooms.
1: I don't. I get worried in bathrooms and they're everywhere.
0: I don't know. I think that's kind of weird.
1: Okay. All right. Well, nature cams are a thing.
0: All right.
1: So, yeah, it got sketchy.
0: It's a lovely view.
2: It is a lovely view. It looks really pretty out there now.
1: It got sketchy a couple weeks ago.
0: Sketchy how?
1: All of a sudden, people started noticing, where's Jackie?
0: Oh.
1: We see Shadow. We see...
0: You can tell the difference between the two?
1: Luna and Sandy. Sometimes I can't, Eddie, but the people who are faithful, they definitely know the difference between the two.
0: Okay. And then the kids are, once again...
1: The current kids, Luna and Sandy.
0: Sam.
1: Okay. Again, not from Greece. Just... The name is Sandy. All right. Danny's not there. Okay.
0: Oh, that's a shame.
1: Okay.
0: That's a shame.
1: Are they a bonded pair?
0: Well, they really made a mistake.
1: Okay.
2: They totally did.
0: Yeah.
1: Well, people started to get worried. Where's Jackie? What's up with Jackie? Jackie's never gone for this long. Something's up.
0: Deadbeat mom?
1: Not a deadbeat mom. Jackie is an amazing, amazing mom.
0: I mean, how do you know?
3: Yeah.
1: Well, because we've been watching her on a webcam for a decade.
0: Yeah, but
1: going,
0: I mean,
1: getting the food, bringing it
0: back.
1: I don't
0: know what makes a good mom or
1: keeping
0: bad
1: those babies
0: mom bird.
1: Warm. Well, I think bringing food and keeping them warm and
0: quite
1: secure.
0: Quite a few that have fallen out and stuff.
1: Okay. Can you?
0: I don't. Okay, sorry.
2: CPS.
0: I don't. I might be looking into this.
1: Okay. Luckily, they were old enough to learn how to fly. It's okay. It's all right. So anyway, it turns out a couple weeks ago, where's Jackie? And that's when, all of a sudden, somebody in the Big Bear area saw a bald eagle struggling kind of like in this, it looked like a marshland, like kind of half in the water, half on the land, but couldn't fly. And so that's when this bald eagle was brought to this Ojai Raptor Center. And it's basically like a wildlife place where they help birds and stuff like that. And the internet was freaking out. Is this Jackie? And of course,
0: the internet is?
1: Yeah, because they were calling it like bald eagle.
0: I haven't heard about this at all.
1: 74321 or something like that. They like basically gave it a number when they checked it in needing help.
0: Rude.
1: And the word on the street was that this eagle was injured because it was attacked by two juvenile eagles that were, were picking on it. I don't know if it was her own kids. And wouldn't leave it alone to the point where it got to where it couldn't fly.
0: Oh, that's terrible.
1: And so first word on the street.
0: What street?
1: All of the streets.
0: Okay.
1: Jackie taken down by two other eagles.
3: Oh.
1: But after more investigation.
3: Typical, guys.
1: Stupid. More tests, exams. They found out that they believe these two younger eagles were picking on Jackie because Jackie was already very sick, very ill, and very weak.
0: Is that what they do?
1: That's what
2: put them out of their misery.
0: I don't understand.
1: Well, no, not put them out of their misery. This is what the wildlife kingdom does. Okay. If something is weak, they're gonna attack, beat it up, do all those.
0: So, in your state right now, could we take you out?
3: Oh, without a doubt.
1: Oh yeah, yeah, definitely. You guys would definitely pounce, and I would be down for the count.
0: That'd be great.
1: Yeah, with my low iron,
0: in all honesty,
1: triglycerides, it'd be a mess.
0: So, Jamie might pounce on you. At some point.
1: Yes. So. They do these tests. Turns out, yep, Jackie is pretty ill. And this is when I knew things aren't going to go good, guys.
0: And we know it's Jackie?
1: Yes, they confirmed it was Jackie.
0: DNA tester.
1: Critically ill, given oxygen therapy, the blood count was really bad, anemia, the blood levels up.
2: Oh, God.
0: How's the iron?
1: I don't know. Her iron was probably not well.
0: Bad triglycerides?
1: She eats a lot of fish, so
0: that's good.
1: Not as much fried food, I'm assuming, as I do. So probably not as bad.
0: But you guys are so
1: me.
0: Connected, I thought.
1: So true. So after all of the treatment and all of the tests, they announced yesterday that unfortunately Jackie has left us.
0: Oh.
1: And has passed away.
0: Wow. I'm sorry for your loss.
3: You okay?
1: I was upset.
3: Will Shadow find a new mom?
0: Oh.
1: A new mate?
3: Well, they have kids. Like, you have, like, your mom.
0: Moved on,
3: found a new dad.
2: New dad.
3: Will Shadow find a new mom?
0: Without a doubt.
1: I don't know.
3: Unless Shadow.
0: Do they mate for life? Or?
1: That's what they say. They're
3: unless
1: called,
3: Shadow,
1: called
3: like,
1: hair.
3: Put a hit out on her because he was over.
0: Whoa.
3: He was over this chick.
1: I don't think
2: he wants a younger one.
3: Yeah.
0: Little side piece, side eagle piece.
1: Yeah.
3: You got caught.
1: I was heartbroken. I immediately went out to the living room to break the news to my family.
0: Do they watch this thing nonstop like you?
1: No, not intentionally.
0: Oh.
1: But I have put
0: it. So you forced them to watch?
1: I put it on the TV in
0: our living
1: room. You forced
0: them to watch
1: it? I've put the live stream on the TV in our living room multiple times. Like when we're getting ready to hatch, bro.
0: But nothing happens.
1: When we're getting ready to hatch, you can't miss that moment. Okay. So
0: have you ever seen it?
1: Yeah, I've seen some cracking.
0: So you've never really seen.
1: Well, I've seen some cracking.
0: Main event.
1: And then you drive home, and the next thing you know.
0: Okay.
2: Don't they like crack it? It'll still be like that for a couple days.
1: It takes a while. It takes a while to get out of that egg. It's not as easy as you thought. And there was a pause from my husband.
0: Did you say Jackie the eagle, or did you just go, Jackie's dead? And then
1: I'm not going to be that callous.
0: And then you go like, who the hell's Jackie?
1: I said, you guys, I have some really sad news. And then they like looked at me kind of like scared. Yeah. Like, what the hell? And I said,
3: because it might actually be something sad.
0: Right.
1: I said, Jackie the eagle unfortunately passed away.
3: Wow.
1: And then that's when my husband kind of paused and looked at me. And then he goes, oh, yeah, I heard she was like attacked or something, right?
0: Oh.
1: Dude, you don't know anything.
0: Oh, okay.
1: You don't know anything.
0: I mean,
1: you don't know about her anemia.
0: Is he supposed to burst into tears, or what
3: or
0: do you
3: like,
0: want from
3: or
0: him?
3: Like give you a hug?
2: Yeah, come over. And
0: oh, comfort. You want comfort?
2: Yeah.
1: A hug would have been nice, but
2: they don't really touch like that. So that's true.
0: Good point.
1: But at
3: you
1: the
3: pat you on the back,
0: yeah.
1: at the
0: head.
1: Not a back pat, but at the very least, like. I'm so sorry that's so sad.
0: Who's he sorry to? You're not related to Jackie.
1: Oh, so if a friend dies,
0: is she your
1: sad?
0: Friend? Is Jackie
1: yes.
0: your friend?
1: Yes, she
0: Have you
1: was.
0: Ever met Jackie?
1: Yes, she was.
0: Have you
1: no.
0: ever met Jackie?
1: No.
0: How can you be friends
1: your
0: with
1: Your favorite
0: her?
1: Celebrity dies? You've never met them.
0: I mean, I don't...
1: You pour one out every day for a whole list
0: of people. I think about it.
1: Yeah.
0: Should I think about, are you going to think about Jackie every day?
1: I probably will.
2: You did tear up with Len Goodman from Dancing with the Stars past
3: week. Oh,
2: yeah. You never met him. So
1: it's
2: this guy's point.
0: Hey, thank you.
1: Thank you,
0: Throw
1: Emily.
0: That in my face. Yeah. F you. Putting Len and Jackie in the same sentence is the most ridiculous thing you've ever said.
1: Yeah, insulting to Jackie.
0: How dare you?
1: It's a very sad day. Wearing black.
0: Overalls.
1: I'm wearing black today.
0: You are wearing black.
2: Good morning.
0: Yeah. That's weird.
1: Wow. It's a sad day.
3: She's wearing her best hoodie.
0: Yeah. You didn't get the reaction you were expecting from the crew, huh?
1: No. And he's coming at me with hearsay and rumors.
3: I feel like your husband's a bald eagle expert.
2: Yeah.
3: Like he would know everything about bald eagles.
1: Well, he knows nothing about Jackie.
0: Oh.
1: Okay.
3: Wow.
1: Very sad day. All your notes
0: over there.
1: Very sad day.
0: Okay. Are you going to be able to go on?
1: No. There's millions of people mourning today.
0: Maybe we can concentrate on Sandy now.
1: Okay.
0: Instead of
1: baby,
0: Jackie.
1: Baby
2: maybe
1: Sandy.
2: She'll be the star.
0: That'd be great.
2: Maybe she'll be the star.
0: And she mates with Dini?
1: She finds an eagle named Danny.
0: How cool would that be?
1: Okay.
0: I mean.
2: Amazing.
0: I don't know. All right. Well, yeah. Are you going to be able to go on this morning?
1: Wow.
0: Or
1: no, I gotta go.
3: You can go.
1: Yeah, I gotta take a break for a second.
0: You haven't smiled in hours.
3: So. Oh,
0: that's tough. But,
1: it's a very sad day.
0: Yeah, I know.
3: Damn, Sky.
0: Yesterday, I let you guys know about my true heroism at the airport when I reported that there was a bag left unattended. Mm-hmm. I mean, wow.
3: Save
0: the day.
3: The guy happened to be gone for a little bit and then came back.
0: I don't know what's up with that guy. Maybe he murdered Jackie. I don't know.
1: Oh, my God.
0: I don't know. Well, there was another passenger that got in there and reported something. See something, say something. See something, say something. So you're supposed to do. But apparently made a little mistake. We're going to see what happened with that coming up next on the show. Rock 105.3. It's the show. 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

0: Sublime on the show. It's Rock 105.3. So I'm waiting for the call. I'm sure any minute now, Mr. Mayor himself, Todd Gloria, is going to declare
1: what
0: Eddie Day in San Diego, or like Key to the City type stuff, for my heroism that happened last week. We're all at the airport. I was sitting there. Mm-hmm. I saw something. See something.
2: Yeah.
0: Say something. Mm-hmm. I saw something. You hear the announcement go on nonstop at the airport of like, hey, if you ever see a bag left unattended, you got to report it.
2: Wow.
0: And that's exactly what I did. I saw it. Yeah. Saw this guy get up. Shady looking dude.
2: Shady looking
0: dude. Very shady. What? Very shady. Gets up from his chair, leaves a full backpack. And he disappears. Where'd that guy go? Mm-hmm. Where'd that guy go?
2: He probably just went to the bathroom.
0: Oh, he's going to get his detonator or something.
2: Detonator? Oh. I don't know. How did he get through security?
0: I have no idea. I have no idea. Something wrong here, though. And I go, okay, I'll give it a couple minutes. This guy's gone. I mean, he boarded a plane or something. Damn. He's out.
1: Off to London?
0: Probably. That's where they go.
1: That is.
0: So I made my way over, found somebody who worked for the airline, and said, hey, take a look over here. A bag.
2: Oh my God.
0: What's up with that?
1: Yeah. Mm-hmm.
0: And she was, oh my God. Thank you so much.
3: Yeah. Wait, she's British?
0: I don't know. Yeah. I'm assuming. Yeah. I don't remember. My adrenaline was pumping.
1: Yeah, I was just sitting there enjoying my Better Buzz coffee and just watching Eddie spin out and go over and talk to the
0: lady. Not a hero. It will not be a sky day.
1: Well, I did see what you saw, and I thought it was weird. First, I feel those egg chairs that spin are kind of weird that they have in Terminal 1. I mean,
0: they look kind of comfortable. I was jealous.
1: Yeah, it's kind of a wild setup they got there in the new terminal, but okay, great. I did see the bag, but I kind of figured, like what Thor had said earlier, guy's going to come back. Like, he just probably stepped away to grab a cup of coffee or something. He's going to be back in a second, but
0: grab
1: Eddie,
0: a cup of coffee. You leave your bag unattended.
1: I would never, but I know there's
0: madness.
1: It's crazies. But Eddie is like laser locked on this thing.
0: That's what heroes do. Okay. Mm. And so I went, alerted her, and I'm sitting there waiting. Where is the team to come in, like the SWAT team or somebody?
3: Yeah. So you thought like a big giant team was going to come
0: swarm in on the back.
2: Swarm in.
0: You know, and nobody came.
2: No.
0: And then like about, I don't know, a minute later.
2: Yeah.
0: Dude came strolling back.
2: Yeah, he swarmed it on his own bag. Well,
0: I mean, what are you doing? You not hear the announcements constantly? Can't leave your bags unattended. Should be arrested.
2: Wow.
0: Either way, as we were boarding the plane, the lady who was, you know, scanning people in, Thor was right there.
2: Yeah, I was.
0: Said, thank you again for your heroism and saving the day.
2: So she didn't say that.
0: Pretty much. I'm paraphrasing.
2: She said, thanks again, sir. And I went, oh my God.
0: That's right. So see something, say something.
2: Wow.
0: That's what you're supposed to do.
3: Yes.
0: Well, apparently this has happened again on a flight where a fellow passenger saw something, said something. But it turns out, a little bit of a mistake.
3: Oh.
1: Yeah, so this happened on Sunday. A flight leaving Miami International Airport ended up having to be grounded due to threats made on board to the safety of the entire plane.
0: Not as scary as what happened with us and that bag, but it's up there. It's up there.
3: It was disgusting.
0: All right, what happened?
1: So the details are like this, you know, we don't have all the details, but what we do know is that the pilot called in saying that we have a customer disturbance on board right now with threats coming from the customer, and we would like to request to go into lockdown protocol. So that's pretty serious. And so they're wanting to go in lockdown and not take off as scheduled. And so the plane returns to the gate. When the plane returns to the gate, it is swarmed by deputies who are there waiting.
0: What was that for me?
3: They were too busy with that.
0: Oh, maybe that's what happened.
1: They're actually waiting.
0: Okay.
1: And they're informed that threats have been made to the plane to take down the plane and all of the people on board. And so that's when they get the group of people together that are allegedly making these threats to investigate. And what they find out is there were two passengers sitting together who were traveling together. And then there was a third passenger, not sure if they were sitting right behind them or next to them, but they were, this third passenger was sitting close enough to be able to see the text messages of one of the two passengers traveling together.
2: Oh, Snoopy.
0: Mind your business.
1: Was being a little Snoop, was reading.
0: This is a sky move.
3: 100%.
1: I'm sorry. If your screen is up where I can see it, I'm looking.
2: What?
1: Okay?
2: My God.
1: I don't care if you're texting. I don't care if you're watching a movie. I'm going to.
3: I can't say anything. I look at Sky's email all the time. It's just sitting there open.
0: You actually do.
1: I'm going to take a little peek, right? And so it turns out that the one passenger saw something and said something,
0: wow,
1: Eddie.
0: Okay.
1: And told the flight attendant that they just saw the one passenger send a text that said, quote, "I'm taking everyone down."
0: Whoa.
1: End quote. And so clearly that means this whole entire plane is going down. Well, when all the deputies got on the plane and started interviewing them, the passenger was like, yeah, that had nothing to do with this plane. I was talking about something different with my friend about something personal that's going on. Yeah. I don't know if it was a work thing, a friend thing, joking around. Okay. But the quote, "I'm taking everyone down," had nothing at all to do with the plane, and so everyone was severely delayed.
0: I still respect it.
1: Because everyone had to get off the plane.
2: What I don't understand is why don't, when that moron who read the text message said and told the flight attendant, why didn't the flight attendant just take that one person off the flight and then check their phone? Why did they have to take everyone off the flight? That doesn't make any sense.
1: Well, because there could be like a bomb underneath the plane. You know, part of the plot. And then you leave we've all seen this in the movie, and you leave everybody sitting there on the plane and you're interviewing the one guy, and then the whole thing blows up.
2: I've never seen that movie. But
1: okay.
2: They take one guy off the plane, interview him, and the whole plane blows up.
1: Yeah. But no, they actually said that, yes, they removed everybody off the plane for their own safety, because if they're... Or maybe they were afraid that this person was going to get violent or had weapons or explosives.
2: Anytime I fly, man, I'm so thankful that there's not morons on planes like that. Because this happens so much where you hear about this, and we just get so lucky.
0: So if I... When I reported the bag...
2: If you would have delayed our flight.
0: And if it would have... You wouldn't have been happy?
2: I wouldn't have been happy.
0: But I mean, I saved the day. I would have...
2: I'm more unhappy with coming home than going there. Because I could just go, you know what? I'm getting out of here, and I would just go home. If I'm in San Diego,
1: but
2: if we were in Cleveland and Eddie pulled something like this,
0: pulled something,
2: I would call the cops on him.
0: Wait, what?
3: They locked down the whole airport.
0: I mean, hero of the day.
2: Okay. I'd be like, hey, there's a guy with a giant tongue.
0: What? He's taking shots at me now. Speaking of traveling, do you have a hard time sleeping in hotel rooms? Thor does.
2: I do.
0: Or maybe just not in your own bed. You have an issue. Well, we're going to see what that is all about and what the scientific reason why that happens when we get back on the show at Rock 105.3.
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0: 30 Seconds to Mars on the show. It's Rock 105.3. So whenever we take a show trip together, I inevitably know that Thor is not going to sleep well.
1: Yeah.
2: No.
0: For some reason, the guy doesn't sleep in hotel rooms.
2: So wild.
0: He hates it. Mm-hmm. So I knew this trip, this past trip, we would meet up after, you know, whatever, in the morning, and I'd be like, how'd you sleep? Awful.
1: Yeah.
0: It's up terrible.
1: This
0: every
1: one
0: single
1: was
0: night.
1: The worst. This one was the worst.
2: Oh. Thursday,
0: no, you've had some bad ones.
1: Thursday night, I didn't fall asleep until 3:30 in the morning.
2: Dude.
0: That time?
1: Yeah, this past one.
0: No, I mean...
1: 3:30 in the morning, East Coast.
0: Time. Okay. So
1: and
0: like
1: then
0: 12:30.
1: I woke up, and then my alarm, and I woke up at 7, just staring at the ceiling, and then fell asleep back for like another hour. It was awful.
0: What's up with that?
1: I just can't. My brain just won't shut off.
0: And it's just in hotel rooms?
1: Yeah, I don't know what it is. I don't like it. I don't
0: when
1: like
0: you go camping with your trailer, do you have a hard time falling asleep?
1: Yeah, I did. But that was mainly because my son wouldn't shut up.
2: Oh,
1: but,
2: because
1: he knew we were there, so we kept making noise to bring us. He wanted us to bring him in the bed, but it wasn't going to happen.
2: Oh,
1: so but yeah, with the hotel, I don't know what it is, man. I just could not. I hate it.
0: Mm. Ugh. Mm. Well, there is some sort of scientific explanation for that happening.
1: Really?
0: Oh yeah, because people a lot of the times have a hard time sleeping not in their own bed.
1: Mm-hmm. I also sleep better with somebody next to me. At this point. I need just a warm body.
0: Why don't you have Sky come over?
1: It doesn't have to be my wife.
2: excuse you?
1: It could be Sky, Eddie, Emily, Jamie. It doesn't matter.
2: Jamie?
0: You're going to bring Jamie next year and have him just be your cuddle boy?
3: Yeah.
4: I think Jamie would be a good spooner.
1: Yeah.
4: He's a little spoon, though.
0: No, he's like a straw.
2: Yeah.
0: He's not a spoon.
2: That's so true.
1: Yeah.
2: So true.
1: That's a good point. More of a knife.
0: He's so
4: thin.
0: He
4: didn't like that.
1: So thin.
4: Sorry. Just sitting there catching straight.
2: Yeah. He's like, what did I do? So, yes, a new study has come out kind of confirming what everybody already knows, but now scientifically they're saying it's not just you, it's everybody. And it's something that they're referring to as the first night effect. They looked at a lot of people, traveling, questionnaires, even people who travel regularly, because you would think like, oh, if it's your job and you travel like
1: I wouldn't be able to do it, man.
2: A couple times a month.
1: I would never sleep.
0: You don't think you'd ever get used to it?
4: Yeah,
1: I don't know.
4: Used to if you're gone
1: every time
4: I'm
1: at a hotel, after like two nights, I always say to myself, I don't know how people travel all the time. I don't know how they do it. Like, yeah. I would, living in hotels, unpacking, it sounds awful.
2: Yeah.
1: I could never be a wrestler.
0: Aww.
1: Especially back in the day.
0: What a shame.
1: Damn.
2: So they basically said, yeah, even these people who travel all the time, they never, ever get used to it. And they all still suffer from the first night effect. They say the frontal lobe of your brain, which is associated with the deepest stage of sleep on that first night, whether you're sleeping in a tent in the savannah or you're at the Hilton, they say that frontal lobe is more active, showing that there's a sense of alertness going on.
1: You never know, man.
2: So they say not only do people sleep less, but they also sleep less deeply. So the quality of sleep isn't as good.
1: And when I came home Sunday,
2: yeah,
1: I never sleep in past like 7, ever. Because my son's usually up at 6:30. I slept until 9:30, which is crazy. And I went to bed at like 10. But that's just so crazy. That's how tired I was.
2: Yeah.
1: So
0: I slept fine the first night.
2: Oh, the first night you slept fine?
0: Yeah. I'm not trying to rub it in. I'm just
1: like the frontal lobe guy.
0: I mean,
4: I actually did too.
2: Really?
1: Well, sleep.
4: Yeah.
0: Pass the
1: come to.
4: No.
2: Back. This has like evolution stuff going on because the first night you're always on high alert because it's a strange place. So back to like.
0: So if I'm in a different cave.
2: Exactly.
0: Back then,
2: exactly. You got.
4: I actually feel way safer in a hotel room.
0: Than your own house.
4: Yeah.
0: But then why do you always want to be at your house?
2: That's
4: weird. I don't know. That's a great point. Just the being in the hotel where there's only one way in and one way out, and it's like a triple locked door. There's no windows anybody could break into.
0: Oh, you use those locks?
4: Of course I do.
0: Oh.
4: All of them. So it just makes me feel safer. Yeah, then like somebody could break into my house 20 different ways.
2: Yeah.
4: A hotel room, it's more tricky.
2: Huh. Oh, well, according to this study, they say on that first night, your brain hasn't yet gotten the memo that this is a safe place. And so you're doing this light sleep thing just in case you got to pounce to protect yourself. But again, they say in 2026, our brain doesn't need to do that, but it still does.
0: That's what Thor is exactly. That's what he was describing.
2: Yes. Yeah.
0: So you got frontal lobe issues.
1: Frontal lobe issues.
4: Yeah, we knew that, though.
0: Get a lobotomy.
1: You knew that.
0: Yeah. Thor says he has a major issue with one of his neighbors.
2: Uh-oh.
0: Here we go again. Now, this is for a pretty strange reason. I'm not going to lie.
2: Goodness.
0: We're going to see what this new issue is all about coming up next on the show, a Rock 105.3.
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0: The Killers on the show. It's Rock 105.3. So it's pretty well documented that Thor isn't like the most friendly, outgoing neighbor out there. He's not going to be outwardly rude to anybody, but he's a high and by guy.
1: Yeah.
0: You know,
1: you'll
0: give the head nod, the wave, but that's about it. You know, you don't want to be like buddy buddies with your neighbors like Emily, right?
1: No, best relationship I ever had was when I lived in Hamul. I forgot the guy's name, but it was
0: Wasn't it in your phone?
1: Yeah. We talked once every couple months. And if I was leaving town, I'd let him know, vice versa. And if something was happening, he'd let me know and vice versa. And that was it. And it was great. And we were cordial and nice to each other, but we didn't need to have...
0: No barbecues?
1: No.
2: God. Missing out, man.
1: I wasn't.
2: Just RSVP'd to a text from my corner neighbor, Amanda. Their son is going away for the Air Force Academy.
0: Party?
2: I'm going to the going away party.
0: Oh.
3: Wow.
2: Love them.
1: This is great. I didn't ask.
0: Oh.
1: That kind of stuff I don't like because I look at my home as a place I can go hang. If I want people to come over, great. If I don't, they don't have to.
0: No pop-ins.
1: Ooh. And I could just hang out and then quiet. I feel like when you're in a neighborhood like that, which is great if you like that, you just always have to like
2: head
1: hang
2: on a
1: out
2: swivel.
1: With people, head on a swivel. Everybody can come over. And you never, I don't like that.
0: You're not, that's not your
1: no,
0: style.
1: No, it's not my style. It's not my
0: style. But if you had a strange, curly-haired woman always walking around trying to peek into your yard.
1: That would be annoying.
2: Getting your business.
1: That would be really annoying.
3: What's going on over there?
0: Trying to talk to you.
1: That would be really annoying.
3: Hi.
1: Yeah, I would
0: Small
1: not want
0: talk.
1: That.
0: Uh-huh. Oof. Yeah, I don't think anybody would want that.
1: But the difference is one person wants to party. The other person, Sky, just wants to find out what's going on.
0: Yeah.
3: Yeah,
1: you know, she doesn't care about me.
0: Mm-hmm. Yeah.
1: She just wants the drama.
0: Very true.
3: I saw you bring a couple boxes in. Are you guys moving?
1: No.
3: Or I mean,
1: why are you talking to me?
3: I mean, what?
0: That's
3: like,
0: so
3: what?
0: Intrusive.
3: I was just wondering. Yeah. I mean, you brought in some boxes.
0: You are though a guy that likes gossip. So I'm surprised you don't like neighborhood gossip.
1: Yeah, because I just don't want to be
0: the interaction.
1: I don't want the interaction.
0: Okay.
1: Like I walk around when I walk around my neighborhood. And I walk past somebody, I'll say hi.
0: Hi.
1: Like, I'm nice, but, like, I don't want to talk.
0: Mm.
1: Ugh. Mm. It's awful.
0: Well, there is a new issue that has popped up. And now we've heard, you know, there's some back and forth with one of your neighbors about the stray cat and things like that. But that's not what's going on with this.
1: No, we have a neighbor to the left of us. So when you walk into my house, there's like a whole like garden area that like a courtyard kind
0: that's really
1: of.
0: Nice.
1: Yeah, that you have to walk through, right?
0: Is that where your dogs hang out?
1: No, they're more in the back because it's all like there's no like place for them to go to the bathroom, you know what I mean? So like they go to the back, but we've thought about putting a table out there to like eat outside
2: in the courtyard.
1: Yeah, in the courtyard. We just never have.
0: It'd be lovely.
1: I don't want you to think it's a giant courtyard like Sky's house.
0: No,
1: you know
0: it doesn't
1: I mean?
0: Have its own maze out there.
1: No, it
3: There's
1: doesn't.
3: No maze.
1: It doesn't. It's just a regular little courtyard you walk into.
2: You don't have a Trevi fountain out there.
1: No, and we do have hedges.
0: Waterfall?
1: We do have hedges, but they're not 30 feet high.
0: No, Sky intentionally grows those.
3: Okay, mine aren't 30 feet high.
1: Yeah, they're not that high. But so there are some hedges, and there's a fence because my whole property's fenced in. And there's a fence with hedges, and we can't see into the neighbor's property. They can't see into our property. Great. We also have in our living room, one whole wall is just giant windows.
0: Whoa.
1: You say that.
2: Floor to ceiling.
1: I mean, I rent. So I don't own the property. And also, it's not that great because they haven't been changed since the 60s.
2: Oh.
1: So it's really, really hot.
2: Oh, no.
1: And
2: oh, no.
1: It's not fun. But you could see right into the living room.
2: Yeah.
1: So my wife likes leaving the curtains open. Because I don't care because you can't really see into the living room unless you were like higher up. Because
3: all your neighbors are one stories, right?
1: Yeah.
3: On both sides of your house.
1: Exactly.
3: Yeah.
1: So
0: ranch living, huh?
3: Yeah.
2: Did you hear Sky's tone?
3: He's got a mid-century.
0: No.
3: All your neighbors
0: are one story, right? What's that like?
3: I mean, my neighbors are.
0: Our servants' quarters are two stories, but anyway, whatever floats your boat.
3: Okay, I mean, mine's the same. I don't know.
1: He's got a mid-century.
0: What century is this? Anyway.
3: Okay. And you're not.
1: So, and it's literally mid-century because a lot of the stuff in the house is from the 50s and 60s.
0: Yeah, like I actually like your place because it is kind of old school.
2: It's a little retro.
0: Yeah, it is kind of retro, and I like it.
1: It's very retro.
0: Yeah.
1: So it's great. you know, other than it being a million degrees during the summer, it's great. So the other day I went outside and I noticed that our neighbors has a shed, and on top of the shed, they are building a treehouse because they have two kids. They have probably like a 7-year-old boy and like a, maybe a 6-year-old boy and like a 3-year-old little girl. So they're building this treehouse.
0: On top of a shed?
2: Shed house.
1: Yeah.
3: What is that?
1: It's kind of in the tree, but it's not.
2: Like a playhouse on top of the shed.
1: Like a playhouse on top of the shed.
0: How do you get up there?
3: That sounds sketchy.
1: I don't know.
0: It's weird.
1: But they're building it. And because this guy's been like, the neighbor, we like him. He's a nice guy. My wife's talked to him more than I have, other than hi and bye. Mm-hmm. And I don't have any problem with them, but I've heard him like sawing wood for a while now, and now I know why he's been sawing wood. He must do it after he gets off of work.
2: Yeah.
1: And I saw it just randomly was up one day. And now they're still in the middle of construction. It's kind of like with Sky's remodel. It's taking forever.
0: Yeah.
1: And it's nonstop.
3: Right.
1: And the kid was up there the other day.
3: Oh.
1: Because he's made like the walls.
2: Yeah.
1: And it looks directly into my courtyard. Oh, because it's over my fence and over the hedges.
0: Oh, two-story.
1: Yeah.
0: That's more like it.
1: And then it looks directly into the living room. And I am not happy about
0: this. Wait,
1: whoa. And
0: a treehouse?
1: A treehouse looking directly into my property. Like, directly into it.
0: The kids, you know.
1: I don't care. Oh. Well, they're not building it. The dad's building
0: it. Yeah,
1: and I don't understand how a human being, an adult human being, could build something like that and not think to themselves, wow, this is going to be really invasive for my neighbor. Maybe I shouldn't do this, because it's literally right up against the fence and it looks directly into my property. So I am like the inches from saying something, because I want to go outside, because I'm really fired up about this. It really pisses me off because it's so inconsiderate.
0: Children's treehouse?
1: It's not about the children. No. It's about the parent.
3: Oh, no.
1: And it's so inconsiderate. But we have a good relationship with them.
3: Yeah.
1: So I'm like, you know what? I'm going to wait and talk to my wife. And if it bothers Haley, my wife, then I'll say something. If it doesn't bother her, I may not say anything. May not.
0: I don't feel like this is a Dale Brennan situation from Step Brothers type of treehouse. No. You know, where they're up there looking at dirty mags.
1: No.
0: I feel like these are little kids, and they're just having a fun little thing.
2: Yeah, just maybe do a Nerf gun battle once in a while or something like
0: how
2: that.
0: Sick would that be?
2: Pretty sick.
0: So, and then eventually your son.
2: That's what I was thinking.
0: Go over, play in the treehouse. Yeah. No.
2: And you know, right, he's right there. There's Walkie.
0: Oh, hey, no. Walkie. Come on over.
2: Hey, Walkie.
0: Come on over.
1: The little boy's a little annoying.
0: Okay, whoa.
3: I mean, who says that about a little boy?
0: Children.
1: He's always hitting his ball into our yard. Like, come on.
2: I mean, you did that when you were a little boy.
3: That happened.
1: Did I? I don't think so. I lived in an apartment building when I was a little boy.
3: Oh.
1: So I wasn't hitting any yards.
3: Okay? Oh, no.
2: Sorry, we've never heard about this apartment building.
1: You did. So it's not about... Again, it's not about the kids. It's about how annoying it is for the parent to think it's okay to build this that looks directly into my yard.
0: That is his property.
1: But, I said to my wife, she goes, no, I don't think we should say anything. Oh, let kids be kids.
0: Yes.
1: So then I come home. My wife comes home the other day from Costco, and I help her bring stuff in.
3: Okay.
1: And the little boy is on top of the treehouse, looking directly into my yard. And as I walk into the courtyard, he goes, hi.
0: Yeah. Oh, what a sweetie.
1: And I go, hey.
0: You didn't get him a Capri Sun or something?
1: No, I didn't. And then he goes, what are you doing? And I go, just bringing stuff into the house.
0: Why can't you talk to him?
1: Because I don't want to.
0: But you mean you're a dad now. Well, I thought your whole outlook on life is changed.
1: From, you know, I don't like other people's kids. You know this.
3: Yeah.
1: You know, I don't.
0: You
1: got
0: to get used to this, because once you have kids, you're going to be around kids.
1: Yeah, but I don't like. I don't have to like other people's kids. So this annoys me. So then I started looking up Chula Vista City Ordinances.
0: Okay.
3: Talk about it.
1: I'm so glad someone has my back.
0: Look at who it is.
1: I'm glad she does. She gets it.
0: I mean,
1: she gets it.
0: You attack this woman more than any human
1: and
0: being.
1: Right now, I want to kiss her.
3: Oh. I mean, this guy.
0: This is really uncomfortable.
3: I mean, this guy can't walk into his own living room in his underwear anymore.
1: I like walking around my house naked.
3: That is done.
1: Ew. You know why? Because it's my house.
0: Okay.
1: Yeah. So
0: that's his house.
1: But there's city ordinances, buddy boy.
0: This is what
3: they can't
0: build.
1: You can't build certain heights, and you can't build certain feet in your fences.
3: Yeah. So true, bro.
1: Thank you.
3: So true.
0: You know who you sound like? This person that you've attacked for years about these hedges and the guy that lives behind him.
1: I feel
0: and,
1: bad for the guy. He has no view anymore.
0: Okay,
3: he,
0: well,
3: he still has a view, and homie has a two-story house who looks into the backyard of all the one-story houses around.
1: But
3: and
1: the so two-story house, the two-story house, that's just a house. This is, like, that was built. It was a two-story house, and what can you do?
3: Yeah.
1: This was, they're building this stupid treehouse that's going to look directly into my property.
3: Yeah, and this guy's windows would look directly into my property, so I suggest hedges.
0: Oh no!
1: Well, they're already hedges are already there.
3: Well, you need some stronger rocks.
1: But I don't own the property. Guy? I'm not going to own.
3: Yeah,
1: the
3: hedge guy. Hedge guy.
1: So what I'm going to do?
0: No, you're not.
1: Oh yeah.
0: Your wife said chill.
1: I don't care.
0: Wait, no, you said you'd listen to your wife.
1: What I'm going to do is when I see the dad out there, I'm going to go, oh hey, how's it going?
3: Oh,
1: building the treehouse, huh?
3: Oh, so friendly.
1: And he's going to say, yeah. I'm like, oh, it's. Are you going to build like a roof? Because it kind of. It looks directly into the property, my property. And I just, you know, sometimes I don't want, you know.
0: What? No, I don't know.
1: Well, sometimes I walk around naked.
0: Oh, my God.
1: And I don't want your kids to see me naked.
3: Totally.
1: So I'm not joking.
3: Yeah.
1: I'm 100% going to say that to
3: him. I think you should.
0: What do you mean?
3: Because he's right. Like they could have front little windows on their treehouse looking into their own yard, but the back doesn't have to have a window looking into Thor's yard. And Thor shouldn't have to put on pants if the man doesn't want to wear pants in his own house.
0: I think we all want him to wear pants.
3: Well, in public, of course. But I don't look into his house. So dad needs to know what he's doing.
1: That's right.
3: Those kids are going to get an eyeful.
1: Yeah.
2: I don't know. Why don't you just let it play out and see? Like, kids don't use those things. Like, they use them, but, like, they get over them.
1: Did you hear, literally a day ago, I walked into my property. Hi.
0: Oh, what a sweetie.
3: Yeah.
1: Hey.
2: Yeah. Say hi.
1: I don't want that.
3: Yeah.
1: This is the same woman that let the world go on her trampoline.
3: Oh.
1: She had a trampoline.
3: That's
1: so I'm not okay with that.
2: I like the neighborhood kids. It was really fun for my son to play with the neighborhood
1: kids.
2: Remember
1: the one that went number one in your yard?
2: It was in my pond.
3: That did happen.
2: Not once, but twice.
0: Oh, whoa.
3: Yeah.
2: Maybe three times.
3: I would definitely say something, Thor.
1: Thank you.
3: And
0: what
3: that
0: a Karen.
3: Guy. Oh, I'm sorry.
0: What
3: put
0: a
3: full
0: Karen.
3: Roll on
0: She's the
3: backside.
0: Okay. When she agrees with you, then she's the best.
3: Yep.
0: But all the other
1: Sky,
0: times,
1: during
0: the
1: commercial
0: worst.
1: Break, can we look up Chula Vista laws?
0: Okay.
3: Oh,
0: you already did.
3: Oh,
1: okay,
3: zoning.
1: Cool.
0: Listen to this.
3: Oh,
0: chick.
3: Come on, let's do it.
0: She's flushed.
1: Well, I knew if I put her on the case,
3: oh, yeah.
1: she'll
3: yeah.
1: find
0: oh,
1: something.
0: Of course,
3: this thing's going down. Probably a fire hazard too. Just
0: saying. Fire hazard?
3: I'm
0: what are you
3: saying,
0: talking
3: yeah.
0: about?
3: Too close to a property line.
0: Okay,
3: property.
0: See, this is what you want
3: to
0: be. This is what you want to be. Okay, I'm so disgusted.
2: So bad.
0: Killing kids' good times, man.
2: Just want to have fun.
1: It's not the kid.
3: Put it somewhere else,
1: it's
3: bro.
1: The parents.
0: Okay.
1: Whatever. Yeah, put it somewhere else.
3: Yeah.
1: Could have been the front of the property.
3: Yeah, big lot.
1: Could have been the front of the
0: property. Did they have a tree over there?
3: Yeah.
2: Know where to put it.
0: Yeah.
1: Not
0: yeah.
1: everyone gets a treehouse, buddy.
0: Well, I mean, they do.
1: Not what I'm
0: doing. Okay, oh, you are awful. The Padres took on the best team in baseball last night. Uh-oh. Did they pull it off? Well, we're going to tell you next to Sports Dirt.
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0: and the wind missed the rest of the game. It's Sports Dirt with the Oracle.
1: Well, the Padres welcomed the team with the best record in baseball to town, the Milwaukee Brewers.
2: Ooh
1: yeah, it's going to be a tough series. Casey Mize was getting his second start as a Padre and got himself into a little bit of trouble in the second inning when he gave up a two-run home run to Christian Yelich. But that was really it. That was his only mistake.
2: Yeah.
1: The Padres answered back in the bottom of the second with a solo shot by Ty France. But that was kind of it for the offense as it was held in check by the Brewers' Logan Henderson. At one point, Henderson had retired 13 in a row until the seventh inning.
3: Wow.
1: That is when the white hot Jackson Merrill did it again. He hit a two-run home run to give the Padres the lead. Mason Miller then came in the ninth to get the save and the win, 3-2.
2: Nice.
1: Merrill, who I'm telling you, like, the guy is just on fire right now, has hit the most home runs with 9 since the All-Star break.
2: That's wild.
1: So he's definitely found it.
2: Yeah.
1: Which is fantastic. So the Padres are playing good again. So that's good. Let's just got to keep it up.
2: Keep it going.
1: Just got to keep it up. So, you know, if you can win the series against the Brewers, that's crazy.
2: Mm-hmm.
1: That's big time. So we'll see what happens with that. But great win for the Padres.
2: Yeah.
1: There was a crazy 16-minute delay in the Blue Jays-Red Sox game last night. Now, this is a little bit tricky, so I'm going to explain to you what happened in a rare rule that was, it's not really ever called or enforced or anything like that. So it looked like the Red Sox scored a run without the runner ever tagging up. And you go, well, how the heck did that happen?
2: Yeah.
1: Well, there was a runner that was on, there was runners on first and third, and there was a fly ball hit. Well, the scoreboard, for some reason, showed 2 outs, so the runners, and there was only 1 out, so the runners ran, and the one runner at third touched home plate. So the ball was then thrown to first, where the runner was ruled out and doubled up. So you go, okay, well, you know, obviously the guy didn't tag up, whatever.
2: Yeah.
1: But the and so the home plate umpire waved off the run and said, you know, didn't tag up. Well, they actually had to go all the way to New York for clarification, and after 16 minutes later, it was determined the run scored before the third out, and so the run did count. I don't know. It was some sort of, they're calling it the fourth out rule.
2: That's wild.
1: And I don't know. I've never heard of that before.
2: Oh.
1: And so in the end, though, it didn't matter because the Blue Jays still won 2-1.
4: Okay.
1: So, I mean, it would have been probably much more controversial if it actually did cost them the game. But very strange.
2: So it was all just because the scoreboard was wrong, right?
1: I mean, that played a part in the decision of the runners to go.
2: Yeah. Exactly.
1: But it didn't have anything to do with the actual rule.
2: Yeah.
1: So I don't know.
2: That's
1: very
2: so weird.
1: Very strange.
4: Wild.
1: Dallas Cowboys gave their defensive tackle, Quinnen Williams, a new 3-year extension for $105.9 million with 101 of it guaranteed.
3: Nice.
1: So a huge contract for him. The Cowboys traded for him last year from the Jets and now have made him the second highest played defensive tackle in the league.
3: Wow.
1: So
3: yeah, we'll see.
1: Nah.
3: I don't know how the Cowboys will be this year, but everyone's picking them to go to the Super Bowl.
1: Mm-hmm.
3: Let me know when that happens.
1: Oh. Yeah, got to win some playoff games first.
3: Yeah, or just games. They make the playoffs last year.
1: Nah.
3: I don't get it.
1: Why are they the
3: darling
1: pick? I don't
3: know why they're the darling pick this year.
1: Mm. Yeah.
3: Who knows?
1: I don't know either. There you go. That is Sports Dirt for today. Do you have a favorite movie sequel ever? Well, we're going to see what has been named as the best movie sequels of all time when we get back on the show on Rock 105.3.
0: The show.

0: TP on the show. It's Rock 105.3. So everybody is still so excited about the new Spider-Man movie. Everybody loves the Spider-Man movie. It's so huge. It's crazy.
1: Yeah.
0: Second week, it was still ginormous.
2: It's crazy. Mm-hmm.
0: It's unbelievable. So that's a obviously killer sequel, but it's more than a sequel because it's like the fourth or fifth one. I don't remember how many we're at now. But you have a favorite movie sequel of all time?
1: What's to laugh about?
2: I mean, what a question.
0: What are you laughing at?
2: We all know the best movie sequel of all time, American Pie 2.
0: Okay.
1: I mean, oh my God, Thor.
0: I know that's really? Your bit.
2: What a classic.
0: But,
1: okay.
2: Bit.
1: Seriously. Dude.
2: They go in, they come back from college. It's their first summer out of college and things have changed.
0: Nobody would say that.
2: What a classic.
1: Things have changed.
2: The video montage is in it with the music and they're at parties. And then, Nadia comes back. Jim doesn't know what to do. Glues his hand to his thing.
0: Okay.
2: Classic.
1: Classic.
2: Stifler. Damn. Kidding me?
0: You really think American Pie 2?
2: Love the first one.
0: Yeah. Mm.
2: Brought me in with the second one.
0: Okay.
1: Wow.
2: Saw it in the theater.
0: I don't necessarily.
2: What a movie.
0: I don't agree.
2: Close second.
1: What?
2: Rush Hour 2.
0: Okay.
2: Rush Hour 2. Phenomenal.
0: These are
2: better than the first one.
1: Wow.
2: Better than the first one.
0: These are wild things to say.
2: Better than the first one.
0: I mean, a lot of people will say like Godfather 2.
1: Oh, right.
0: Or something
1: of
0: like
1: course.
0: That.
1: No. Some of the best.
0: Obviously, I'm going to say Empire Strikes Back.
2: American Pie 2.
1: There you go, Eddie.
2: Rush Hour 2.
0: Though that's where you're living?
2: And I'm staying there.
1: And you're staying there.
2: I'm putting a recliner in, putting my feet up.
0: Nope.
2: I'm living in that house.
1: I mean, for me, it's Pitch Perfect too. But I know
0: this is hey. If you're gonna say Rush Hour 2, American Pie 2, Pitch Perfect 2 is in the same category.
1: I mean, Becca gets an internship at the record label and gets to work with Snoop Dogg.
2: What's the one that the fat chick goes on GLP-1?
1: Okay, none of them.
2: That's not Pitch Perfect.
1: Don't you talk about Fat Amy like that? Okay, okay. So
0: is that her real name?
3: Who?
1: Yeah, that's her name.
3: They call her that?
1: Yeah, yeah.
3: It's really messed up.
0: It's terrible.
1: Well, no, she
3: You let your daughter watch that?
1: She calls herself that because she knows all you skinny bees are going to call her that behind her back anyway. So get
0: classic.
1: It together.
2: And then she got skinny.
1: So, but and my favorite, but I know it's not going to be on here. Just like you have to know American Pie 2 is not going to make the
2: That's
1: right.
2: crazy.
1: I mean, come on, bro.
2: That's like, crazy.
1: You may love it, but let's be real.
2: Stifler's brother's in it?
0: Really? I don't even remember.
1: I don't remember.
2: You're a real a-hole.
0: You can call me that.
2: God.
1: No clue what you're referring to.
2: Kevin has issues?
0: Oh, Jesus. If Emily says Sex in the City 2, I'm going to shut this thing down.
3: Ooh, I forgot about that one.
0: Okay.
1: You just watched a sequel this weekend.
2: Does Mr. Big have impotence?
3: Oh, I did.
1: Devil Wears Prada 2, huh?
3: I did. That wasn't going to what I was going to say. I was going to say, of course, on the heels of Thomas J., his passing.
0: There was a My Girl 2?
3: There sure was, Eddie.
0: No, there wasn't.
3: It's been a summer or two since Thomas J.'s tragic passing.
0: There really is the My Girl 2?
3: Veda Saltonpuss is all grown up now.
0: You're just saying.
3: She wants
2: I
3: to
2: mean,
3: travel.
2: You, how so my, she, mine's like the Godfather now, compared to
0: it kind of is.
3: So she takes a trip over the summer because she's having a rough time. She wants to go to L.A.
0: What are you talking about?
3: And somehow she kind of falls in love with her like step cousin.
0: Ew!
3: Kind of
0: what the hell?
3: It got a little weird.
1: Creepo.
3: It got a little weird. But I just love to see her evolution and how she bounced back. From
0: her evolution?
3: Yes. Thank you very much.
1: That's
2: was the tag? Was the tagline from that movie, she found her glasses?
1: Too soon.
0: Oh, don't flip
2: the fic. Too soon. It was like 40 years ago.
3: It's really messed
0: this
3: up.
0: Is weird.
3: It's really messed
0: these
3: up.
0: Are really weird choices, guys.
3: I don't think they are.
0: I don't foresee these being on the best movie sequels of all time list, but I could be wrong.
3: My secondary shout out was going to be the Meg 2, but.
0: Can you?
3: I'm sorry.
1: The Meg 2.
0: I mean,
3: when they're in moon suits and they're on the bottom floor of the ocean.
0: I've never seen the first one. Spoiler alert.
3: Sorry.
0: It's crazy.
1: Yeah, well, a movie website put out their list of the best movie sequels of all time. They did their top 35. Some of the ones not making the top 10. This one blows my mind. Their number 27
2: American Pie 2.
1: Goes to Top Gun Maverick.
3: Oh.
1: That should be like a top 10, I would think. Like,
2: yeah, that was great.
0: It depends what else is in there.
3: Yeah.
0: I mean, it was really good.
1: Yeah.
0: It depends.
1: Yeah. 24 went to Captain America Winter Soldier. They have that as the sequel.
0: To Captain America?
1: Yeah.
0: Okay.
1: Yeah. Okay. But they're top 10.
2: That's weird. I don't look at those
0: I don't
2: Marvel
0: really either. Because they're all
2: stuff.
0: Connected
2: yeah, they're
0: to
2: all
0: the
2: connected.
0: MCU.
2: It's very
0: so
2: different.
0: I don't see that as a sequel.
1: As a yeah. sequel. Yeah. Okay. Oh, and Thor 30th, 22 Jump Street.
2: 22 Jump Street was good. Not as good as the first one, though.
1: Well, they never are.
2: No, Rush Hour 2 was.
0: Okay.
2: That being said, 22 Jump Street was really good. I like 22 Jump Street.
1: Okay. Well, their top 10, number 10 best sequel of all times, The Lord of the Rings, The Two Towers.
0: It's a great one.
1: Legit.
0: It's a great one.
1: You need a minute so or two to watch
0: long.
1: It, but...
0: All of them are
2: yeah,
0: long,
2: yeah, but that
0: I love
2: one,
0: it.
2: For some reason, really...
0: The okay. Battle of Helm's Deep, bro?
2: The end, the last 45 minutes was awesome.
0: Battle Helm's Deep?
2: Yeah, but the first, like, 2 hours and 15 minutes, that was...
0: The Ents?
2: There was, like, that Come weird on. Scene with the elf, Liv Tyler. That went on forever.
1: Is that the one with the spider?
2: I don't know. That I don't remember.
1: Oh, that's the third one.
2: But okay. You know what I'm talking about, Eddie?
0: I know how great it is, if that's what you're referring to. The story arc?
1: Wow. Number 9 best sequel of all time goes to Before Sunset.
0: Oh, get out of
1: so
0: here.
1: So a sequel to Before Sunrise. Which,
0: what the hell Ethan Hawke.
1: Yeah, God. Romantic. Yeah.
2: If you would have said Shanghai Nights, the sequel to Shanghai Noon with Owen Wilson and Jackie Chan.
0: Get out of here.
2: Then I would have been agreed.
0: Get out of here.
2: Then I would have agreed with you. Shanghai Noon. Sneaky.
0: No.
2: I
0: hate it when no.
3: Sneaky.
0: It's not.
2: Sneaky
0: it's
2: good.
0: Not.
2: Owen Wilson and Jackie Chan. Great
0: no.
2: combo.
0: No.
1: Wow. Who saw it coming?
3: Sound like your dad.
2: You would love Shanghai Noon, Scott.
1: I bet I would. Number 8 goes to Evil Dead 2.
0: Oh, wow.
1: Yeah. Okay. Number 7, Star Trek 2, The Wrath of Khan.
0: Ooh. Hey, listen. The first Star Trek movie sucked. Yeah. And then Wrath of Khan came out, and it kind of saved the franchise.
1: 1982, guys.
0: Yeah.
3: Oh, with
0: yeah. Ricardo Montalban.
2: Wow. See, I'm more of a Next Generation guy.
0: I get it. So. I get it.
1: Younger.
0: But younger when William Shatner as Captain Kirk screams out, Khan! It's, oh.
1: That's huge. Chills.
3: Oh, you just got goosies?
0: Yeah. That's pretty crazy, man.
3: Wow.
2: Yeah, as crazy as that is, though, Jim and the guys okay, trying to get a summer job at the lake. I mean, come on.
1: Wow.
2: Come on.
0: Spock.
3: Spoiler alert.
0: I didn't say anything.
3: Well, you made a gesture that insinuated
0: Hey, listen, there's a lot of sacrificing going on, so.
1: Wow.
0: Check it out. Check it out.
3: I know, I was just going to watch it. No, I'm not.
0: Damn it. Sorry.
1: Number 6, best sequel goes to The Dark Knight.
0: Ooh, wait. Oh, yeah, because I guess Batman Beyond is the first one.
2: Begins
0: or whatever.
2: Yeah. I mean,
0: that's that's right. I didn't even think about that. Well, then that should be number one.
2: Yeah, it should be the best.
0: I didn't even think about it.
2: Because that's the best one out of the three of them.
0: It was amazing.
1: It's a great movie.
0: That's crazy.
1: Number 5 goes to T2, Terminator 2, Judgment Day.
2: Another one.
0: Oh, thank you very much.
1: I
0: wasn't going to say anything, but then here I come. And then now here I am. And then
3: where have you been hiding?
0: I know. That's
2: Arnold, what about those?
0: That's just amazing.
2: What about the Expendables, all those movies?
0: Expendables 2.
1: Yeah. Oh.
0: Not my franchise.
2: Oh, okay.
0: So, you know, it's more of a sly vehicle. I'm in it, but
2: you're in it, yeah.
0: But whatever.
1: Whatever.
0: I just took it the paycheck.
1: No.
3: Wasn't there a Kindergarten Cop too?
2: I don't think Arnold's in that.
0: What?
2: Oh. Who's this chick? I think it's Dolph Lundgren.
0: Oh. Who's yeah. this chick?
3: Emily.
0: So the one that said my girl too?
1: Oh, yeah that was her.
0: Yeah.
1: T2 coming in number 5.
0: Okay.
1: That's pretty good.
0: Agreed.
1: Number 4 goes to Aliens.
0: Fantastic. James Cameron directed that one. Mm-hmm. Really good movie. Some like that more than the first one. I don't.
1: Oh, you don't?
0: It's a little bit more action-packed.
1: Okay.
0: But not as good as the first one.
2: Wow.
1: Gotcha.
2: Wow.
0: Yeah, my thoughts.
1: Number 3, best movie sequel of all time. This is kind of wild. Paddington 2.
2: Paddington 2.
1: No one saw it coming.
2: Oh, what's Paddington?
1: He's so silly.
3: What did
1: you just say?
3: Wait, what?
2: What's Paddington?
0: How dare you?
1: Well,
0: you're a father.
3: You're putting it on.
0: You're a father.
1: That's crazy.
2: I couldn't
1: bro.
2: Tell you.
3: You don't know.
0: Marmalade?
3: He's got his marmalade.
0: What is this guy
3: he's
0: talking
3: so
0: about?
3: Sweet.
0: You never read the books? Nothing? As
1: Paddington
0: a kid?
1: Paddington Bear?
0: No. You don't know Pat?
1: This
0: Wait,
1: is
0: how did you grow up?
1: I don't know.
2: I was watching Rush Hour 2.
3: Yeah.
2: The American
3: it
2: Pie.
3: It explains a lot.
0: It does.
2: American
3: you know
2: Pie
3: mean?
2: 2.
0: I'm surprised you didn't give a shout out to Major League 2.
2: I know. We got more Harry Doyle in that, but not as good as a movie. I do like all the Lethal Weapons. I watched those as a kid, too.
0: It was Corbin Burnson heavy.
2: Yes, because he bought the team.
0: Yeah.
2: Because he bought the team.
0: Stupid.
1: Oh, Okay, random. So Paddington 2.
0: That's
1: number three best sequel
0: of
1: all
0: time. See what you're doing. You're just trying to get people hot and bothered and talk.
1: Man. That's wild.
0: That's insane.
1: That's a wild
0: That's
1: point.
0: An insane thing to say.
3: It's a solid film, don't get me wrong. But
0: you saw Paddington 2?
3: I did.
0: Emily.
3: I saw the first one in the theater.
0: Emily.
3: That's great. I mean,
2: by yourself?
0: I mean, Reed was like 10 or 12.
3: That's crazy. Reed.
0: That's weird. Oh,
3: it's a cute movie.
0: I'm uncomfortable.
3: Yeah. Hey. Mm.
1: Number two goes to The Empire Strikes Back.
0: Not one!
1: Nope, uh-oh. It's number two.
0: How
1: I'm
0: could
1: sorry.
0: It?
1: I'm sorry, Eddie. Empire Strikes
0: How
1: Back.
0: How could it?
1: And coming in as their number one sequel movie of all
2: Rush
1: time.
2: Rush Hour 2.
1: You're not force choking me.
3: My Girl 2?
0: No, I mean...
1: The Godfather Part 2.
0: Widely known please. As the greatest sequel of all time.
1: Yes, mm-hmm. yes, it, pl- yes.
0: Please. Godfather 2, Rush Hour 2.
2: Rush Hour 2 is great.
0: Right.
2: When they're in Vegas at the end, okay. it's phenomenal.
0: Yeah. They go to Vegas and Godfather 2. So, very similar movies.
1: Wow.
0: How about that? Speaking of top 10s, about to happen, my latest top 10. Now, this is either going to be Emily's favorite or least favorite top 10 of all time, because I'm doing my top 10 favorite soups of all time. Coming up next on the show on Rock 105.3. Yes.
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0: as the Chili Peppers on the show. It's Rock 105.3. I don't know how this is going to go, to be honest with you.
1: I'm nervous.
0: We had nervous. Massive discussion on our trip, and this all stemmed from this based on one soup flavor. Oh, so it is now time for my latest top 10. It's about

0: I don't know how this is going to go.
1: So, well, it's not going to go great. I'll tell you that.
0: I don't know, because there may be some agreements.
2: Oh.
0: You know?
2: Okay.
0: Listen, I give full flowers to all the credit in the world. Emily is the queen of soup.
1: Yeah. Aww.
0: We know that, right?
2: I love you for saying that.
0: Well, it's weird. You eat soup when it's 100 degrees out. Yeah. You love soup.
2: Yeah.
0: At one point, we talked about you opening up just a soup-only restaurant.
2: Yeah.
0: And, you know.
2: That's correct.
0: You love soup that much.
2: I have a new soup sister, FY, the UFC card girl we had in here recently. Chrissy, isn't her name Chrissy?
0: Chrissy Blair. Blair.
2: Yeah, yes. Chrissy Blair. Yeah. She posted a thing on her Instagram about soups. I commented, and we've been talking back and forth about how much we love soups.
3: Okay. Yeah.
0: So. Congratulations.
2: Soup sister. Yeah, she is my soup sister.
0: Okay. You do a soup swap?
1: I'll tell you what, that's why I like her.
2: Okay. All
0: right. Samesies.
2: I do a soup swap every year.
0: Yeah.
1: So I would do a soup swap.
0: She's big. Okay. I have to be swapping like crazy.
2: Hey.
0: Soup.
3: Hey.
0: Soup.
2: It sounds like
0: make
2: dirty.
0: It soup right now.
2: It sounds.
3: What?
2: Ew.
0: Okay.
2: Gross.
0: Excuse so can we please?
2: Yes.
0: Listen, there was a big talk on our trip about one particular soup.
2: Yeah.
0: And I don't want to say what it is because they may be coming up here.
2: Okay. All right.
0: And where that would be in the rankings of favorite soups.
2: Mm-hmm.
0: And it became this huge discussion. So that is why we decided to do my top 10 favorite soups of all time.
3: Oh, man.
0: Mine.
3: Eddie's.
0: So Emily's can look completely different, you know? But I am a foodie too. I like soup.
3: All
0: like
3: right.
0: You know, not on her level. No, I'm saying that. Come but on, these are please. My top 10 favorite
2: please.
0: Soups. My top 10 favorite soups.
1: Depending on how this goes, Eddie, you should do like a soup, what is it, a soup swap
0: yeah.
1: or something like
0: yeah,
1: that.
0: Yeah, that'd be great.
1: I never heard of that until
0: yeah,
1: now.
0: Me and Chrissy. Okay,
1: yeah, you
3: liar,
1: and Chrissy, maybe like the holidays. Oh, you invite everyone over. We all bring our own soup, something like that.
3: You know, that's Emily's
1: Eddie and I just invented this.
0: Put them in mason jars.
2: Oh, God. It's my thing.
0: Okay.
1: Okay.
2: And I would never invite you to my soup swap.
0: That's rude.
2: Ooh.
1: You're not
0: best soup you'd ever have.
2: I don't want to go.
0: Best soup you ever have.
1: I can't wait to hear this. This is going to be the best list I've ever had.
0: Listen, Emily likes a lot of particular soups she has in her rotation.
2: Yeah.
0: May or may not be on mine.
1: Quick question about this before you start.
0: Yes.
1: Do you consider chili a soup?
0: No. Chili is its own thing.
1: It's its
0: just
1: own
0: like
1: thing.
0: Stews and things like that.
2: So up for debate because it is listed when you do soup.
0: I understand.
2: It's always
0: I understand.
2: Up
1: so
2: there
1: no chilies or stews will be making this list.
0: Correct.
1: Okay. Interesting.
0: Thank you. Coming in as my number 10 favorite soup is what kicked off the conversation in Cleveland, and that would be
3: what
0: tomato soup.
2: Emily's
0: tomato soup.
3: That got wild.
0: I like tomato soup.
2: Yeah.
0: Okay, there's a lot of soups out there.
2: Yeah.
0: So to make my rankings is huge. is it my favorite? No. Occasionally, tomato soup, nice grilled cheese.
3: Mm-hmm.
0: Oh,
2: that is
0: what a delightful combination.
3: Okay. Yeah.
0: So I like it.
2: Yeah.
0: But it's only number 10.
2: That, to me, is a sweet spot for tomato basil.
0: Wow.
2: It's 10 or 11, but that's exactly where I put it. So we're starting
1: up
2: there. I thought you were going to put this higher.
3: But at the luncheon, when you both had the tomato soup.
2: That was gross soup anyway. Let's just get that out of the way.
3: Eddie did not think it was that bad.
0: I didn't think it was that bad.
3: Emily thought it was the worst thing she's
2: ever
3: had.
0: Oh, she's crazy. I've had tomato soup that tastes like marinara sauce. And I'm like, what is this?
2: That's correct.
0: And then I'll have tomato soup like the one we had in Cleveland that I thought was okay.
2: It wasn't the worst tomato basil. Tomato basil is this whole new thing. It wasn't the worst tomato soup I've ever had.
3: Yeah. Okay.
2: But I just didn't.
0: We're not talking Campbell's here.
2: I didn't want it.
3: You weren't wasting space on it.
0: But it was good. I thought it was good. And then we had this whole target. Where is tomato soup going to rank?
2: Okay, I'm shocked.
0: Greatest soup? 10.
2: Okay.
0: Solid 10.
2: We're good for
3: you
2: so
3: agree.
2: Far.
0: Okay. Now, also recognize.
3: What?
0: Heritage plays a big part in my list and soups.
3: No,
0: okay.
3: Don't say
0: I'm just
3: it.
0: Saying. Hold on.
3: Don't,
0: hold on.
3: Oh,
0: hold
3: God,
0: on.
3: I didn't
0: hold
3: even
0: on.
3: Think of this.
0: Okay. I grew up with a lot of soups.
3: Oh, okay.
0: Coming in as my number 9 soup, favorite soup of all time, pozole. Pozole.
3: Yeah.
0: Pozole. Do you even know what that is, Thor?
1: No.
0: Yeah, I didn't think so.
1: Is that the tongue one?
0: No.
2: No, oh. That's the new one.
0: And that's not tongue, you idiot.
3: No.
1: Okay, I don't know if I'm
2: Are we talking red pozole or green pozole?
0: I'm more of a red man. Thank you for asking.
2: I'm a green girl.
0: You would be.
3: Oh, wait.
2: Excuse you.
0: Well, you're not Hispanic like I am.
3: I know. Okay.
2: I make a good green pozole that I make often.
0: Oh, do you?
2: I do.
1: I'm sure you make it.
0: Who said it's good?
1: Yeah, I'm sure you make
2: it. I'm putting pozole up higher, but sorry.
1: Who says it's a good read?
0: Well, when I said pozole, you kind of were like surprised and like weren't expecting
2: I didn't know
0: it.
2: You're a pozole guy.
0: Obviously, I'm Mexican.
2: I didn't know. I never really hear about you eating it.
0: I mean, I you do.
2: Making it.
0: I do.
3: Okay. Now, can pozole have different meats, or is it always, because the place by my house does a chicken pozole, and so
2: you can, yeah. But it's typically made with pork.
0: Pork.
3: Oh, a pork. Okay. Mm-hmm. That's why they specify chicken pozole. Got it.
0: Number 9. Coming in at number 8. Now, this one, wow. I'm nervous saying
1: nervous.
0: This because, listen, it's very good. I like it, especially for certain times. But is this my favorite? No. But it's at number 8.
3: Okay.
0: Chicken noodle.
2: Oh.
1: Wow.
3: That's wild, bro.
0: I understand.
3: That's kind of stupid.
0: I understand.
2: No, I mean. Chicken noodle actually probably doesn't make my top 10. There's a different.
0: That's kind of crazy.
2: There's a different similar one.
0: Some say chicken noodle.
2: I don't need the noodles.
0: Some say chicken noodle is the king of soups.
2: Mm. Some do say. Some not say me, that. Not this one.
0: I mean, yeah, listen, of course. Sick, whatever. I'm going to go chicken noodle, obviously. Yeah.
3: Cold, rainy day.
0: Chicken noodle is fine.
3: Get home from school.
0: Is it my favorite? No. It made the top 10.
1: Emily doesn't even. Emily, why are you anti-Semitic?
2: I'm not.
1: Clearly you are.
0: I feel like matzo ball soup is more.
1: No.
0: Chicken noodle is very.
2: I love matzo ball.
1: You go to some.
0: I agree.
1: Jewish penicillin.
2: Yeah, I know.
0: I thought that wasn't the matzo ball.
1: I was pretty sure it's chicken noodle.
0: You're not
1: I'm more
0: sure?
1: of a chicken rice man myself anyway.
0: Oh, chicken rice.
1: But,
2: well, that's what I was going to say. But
0: you get weirded out by noodles.
1: Emily over here with a swastika on her arm.
2: I mean, I definitely don't have a swastika.
1: Soup so much.
2: I love a matzo ball soup. I don't like the noodles. If they're really skinny noodles, then I like it. But usually more times than not, they're
0: carrot or no carrot.
2: Well, I like some carrot.
0: Okay.
2: Not huge chunks of it, though. Oh. Thank you.
1: So out on her right now.
2: Wait, me?
3: I'm out on all of this right now. Chicken noodle's like a top 3.
2: Well, you're a toddler.
0: Yeah, you are. You eat like a toddler.
3: You eat like a toddler.
1: I'm with Sky. I like chicken noodle the most.
0: Man. I understand.
3: Like if you pulled America? Like
0: you're probably right. This is in America's top 10.
1: Yep.
0: This is Eddie's top 10.
2: You eat chicken and stars, okay? That's what you eat.
3: And they're delicious.
2: In the little kid lady.
0: Oh, without a doubt. Yeah, she's a little kid. So
3: shapes are cool.
0: I knew that would be controversial.
2: Shapes
0: 8
2: are cool.
0: Chicken noodle.
3: Wow.
0: Coming in as my number 7 soup of all time.
2: I'm nervous.
0: I'm half Mexican, half Italian. Mm. The Italian side of me loves a good minestrone.
3: Mm.
0: I love a good minestrone.
3: Delicious.
0: Minestrone soup.
3: Yeah.
0: Coming in at number 7.
3: Yeah.
2: Okay.
3: What's that face?
2: I like minestrone.
0: Okay.
2: I just probably would put it lower on my list, but
0: that's fair.
2: It's okay,
0: that's fair.
2: But I
0: that's fair.
2: Respect
0: that's
2: it.
0: Fair.
2: It
0: is so give me a good minestrone soup. Yum.
2: Okay.
0: I like it more. I kind of putting this together based on if all 10 soups were on a menu, this is how the order I would order.
2: Okay.
0: Them.
2: Respect that.
0: So sorry.
3: This is so crazy. Right?
0: I know.
2: It's wild.
0: I know. Coming in as my number 6 soup of all time.
3: We're running out of spots.
0: This is probably Sky's number 1. And this would be high on Emily's list too. But it's only at number 6 for me.
1: Wow.
0: Chicken tortilla.
3: Wow, bro.
0: And I'll tell you why.
3: You're missing out.
0: I'll tell you why.
3: You're missing out on
0: life. I don't know why I would be missing out. I can order it anytime I want.
3: Oh, well, clearly you're not.
0: But here's the problem.
3: What's your problem?
0: Is the chicken tortilla soup is wild.
2: Yeah. Because
0: people make it so differently.
3: Okay, you have a point.
0: Some chicken tortilla soup I really enjoy. Some I can't. Ugh. It's kind of gross.
2: 100%. Sometimes you get it and it's inedible.
0: Yes.
2: Mm-hmm. Yeah. I agree with you.
3: It's so creamy and weird.
0: Yeah,
2: but I feel like we're placing all of these on a soup, a version of the soup that we would love, that we've had that we love.
0: But that's if I get a minestrone soup, I know what I'm going to get. If I get a chicken noodle soup, I know what I'm going to get.
2: Yeah.
0: Chicken tortilla, I have no idea.
3: It gets wild.
0: I have no idea.
2: They do get crazy with it.
3: But Emily's right. When you get a banger
0: of
3: a chicken tortilla.
0: Really good. Like, I don't know if I call it a banger.
3: It's like life-changing.
0: I disagree.
3: When there's fresh avocado on top. And the strips are still crispy.
2: No cilantro, though.
0: No, thank you.
3: Okay, you don't like cilantro.
0: So, chicken tortilla.
3: Wow.
0: Deserves a spot.
2: I agree.
0: But it is wild.
3: It should be higher.
0: How they
2: a
0: make
2: little
0: it.
2: Bit higher for me, yeah.
0: Okay.
2: Right.
0: Coming in as my number 5 soup of all time.
1: Tough.
0: Again, heritage plays a big part in this. Albondigas.
2: Ooh.
0: Albondigas.
3: That's not a dance or a song.
0: Albondigas. I'm doing the albondigas.
2: I love the albondigas.
0: Yes.
2: Solid spot. It's really heavy in my rotation right now. I go through phases with
3: that. Is that like a meatball in there?
0: It's a meatball soup.
3: Okay.
0: That's what albondigas
3: is.
1: I don't think I've had any of these other than the chicken noodle and the tomato. And I don't even like tomato.
0: You've never had chicken tortilla soup?
1: No.
0: Really?
2: What?
3: It's probably too spicy.
0: Live a little, pal.
2: What?
3: Probably give him heartburn or something.
1: Probably.
0: Not a minestrone fan?
1: I don't even know what it is, to be honest with
3: you. What?
0: Minestrone soup? That's impossible.
2: It's not like an Italian broth. Chicken noodle, but it's like broth. On a tomato broth.
0: Come well, on. I'd say it's more like a vegetable.
1: My mom never made it, and I would never order it.
0: When you go to Olive Garden, you get a choice of minestrone or pasta vajoux.
1: I've been to Olive Garden once, and I didn't order soup.
0: Live a little!
3: That's wild.
0: Really when you're there, your family.
3: I've heard that. Mm-hmm. I've heard that.
1: I think one time was enough.
0: Oh, that's crazy. Listen, I'm not saying this is Little Italy over here, but I mean...
3: Wow.
1: I'm sorry.
0: But albondigas, I can't believe you never had albondigas.
2: So good.
1: Sorry.
0: I make a great albondigas.
2: I bet you do.
0: Thank you.
2: I believe I make a good one too.
0: Coming up is my number four soup. This is going
2: to
0: shock the world.
2: I'm nervous.
0: This is going to shock the world. But when I see this on the menu, I will order it almost every time because it is one of my favorite soups. And I don't get it very often. I don't see it very often, but it is one of my favorites.
3: What?
0: And that is cream of mushroom.
3: Oh, whoa. Bro. Whoa. I am out on you. I could not be further out on you.
2: You like mushrooms?
3: A cream of mushrooms? Oh, get out of here. Get out of here.
0: Cream of mushroom soup.
3: Chewy.
0: You're chewy.
3: Chewy shoe.
0: What are you talking about? No. Have you ever eaten cream of mushroom soup?
3: Probably not.
0: Thank you. Then what are you chewing?
2: On.
3: It reminds
0: you
3: me
0: like
3: of
0: mushrooms.
3: The Campbell's can.
0: No, I'm not talking about that.
3: And
0: I'm talking about restaurant
3: like,
0: quality.
3: Oh, you a good make one. That one dish with
2: but
3: it.
2: But you don't see it enough, so that's why I wasn't even ranking yeah,
0: I know.
2: On my top 10.
0: And then like when I get it at a restaurant, it's usually really good. And I love
2: it. Especially if it's in a really fancy, nice restaurant.
0: Yeah.
2: Yeah, I agree with you.
0: You realize you're making no sense.
3: No.
0: As usual with your food tips.
3: No,
0: she
3: does. No.
2: That's what she does.
3: No, thank you, sir.
0: Cream of mushroom?
1: No.
0: Never had it?
1: I don't really like mushrooms. my favorite part of this whole thing, though, is after you name a soup, Emily will quietly go, I make a really good one.
0: wait, did you just say that?
2: I didn't say that about cream of mushroom. Okay.
1: Every soup you say.
2: I said it about albondigas.
1: I actually make a really good one.
2: Whoa.
1: I actually make a really good one.
2: I didn't say that.
0: Coming in as my number three soup of all time.
3: This is
0: a crowd pleaser. An old French onion soup.
3: Oh,
0: yeah, man.
3: Great
0: spot. How could
3: great
0: you spot. Not like that?
1: I don't.
0: Have you had it?
1: Yeah.
0: Okay, you've had that like one.
1: Too much cheese, too much onion.
0: I mean, well, it's in the name.
2: That's what it is.
0: It's in the name. I don't know.
1: Too much French.
2: Too much French.
1: You know how I feel about that.
2: So
1: we all know how I feel about that.
3: That's
0: Love
3: a great spot.
0: It.
3: That's a great spot.
2: I'm surprised you like it with
0: the crouton.
2: Swiss. It's like there's a Swiss.
0: Yeah,
2: on
0: normally
2: top of it.
0: it's a Swiss.
3: Well, it depends what kind of cheese they put on top.
2: I mean, it's every time it's made with a Swiss.
1: No, it's not.
0: That's not necessary.
3: No.
1: If you called it freedom onion soup, I would do it.
2: Really? Oh, really?
3: And there was a restaurant in my neighborhood. They hated me every time I would do this, but I would ask them to swap it for a mozzarella. On top and
0: mozzarella.
3: And they look at me like I'm an
0: that's
3: a-hole.
0: Psychotic.
3: The amount of French onion soup I've eaten without cheese on top is, I mean, it's countless.
0: You can't
2: What's
0: do
2: the
0: it.
2: Point?
0: It's What's the point?
3: Oh, it's so good. It's so good.
1: No. Guess, Emily, you make a really good one.
2: I've actually never made it.
0: Okay.
1: So really? Wow. That's weird.
3: This is wild because I got three soups left on my list.
0: I don't care.
3: And
0: your food take
3: left.
0: Does not matter. At
3: okay.
0: All.
3: You're,
0: I'm just trying to impress Emily over here. My top 10 soups of all time coming in as number two. This is definitely not making your top 10, but man, every Friday, it's the special clam chowder. Clam chowder.
2: Yeah. Solid. We talking red or white?
0: White only.
2: Thank you.
0: White only.
1: Now, this is interesting because I forgot about lobster bisque, which I'm a huge fan of.
2: Huge.
1: But I like clam chowder the most. But if I'm in New York, I always go Manhattan clam.
0: Not me. Well, not me.
1: Well, that's crazy.
0: Yeah, when I'm in Boston.
1: Yeah, I always go what? When I'm in Boston or I'm in San Francisco, I go clam.
0: In a bread bowl? Stop it,
1: great.
0: Silly.
1: But if I'm in New York, I don't want to disrespect it.
0: Okay.
1: So I go Manhattan clam, which
0: me.
1: I like.
0: All the times you're in the city.
3: Gross.
1: I could be in Long Island too, babe.
0: Oh, that counts?
1: Yeah, it counts.
0: Don't call me babe.
2: This is insane.
0: Clam chowder coming in at number two.
2: That's wild.
1: Wow.
2: I've never been so shocked.
0: Why?
2: I just can't. I'm trying to wrap my brain around.
1: You can't clam chowder?
2: No, I'm trying to wrap my brain around how many soups there still are, and you only have one slot left.
3: Thank you.
1: Hey,
0: well,
1: I actually make a really good clam chowder.
2: I've actually never made it.
0: My number one soup of all time will not be on yours, and I understand that, and that's fine.
2: Oh.
0: But it is mine.
3: Don't say it.
2: Come on.
0: I'm Mexican, bro.
3: Come on, dude.
0: You want to talk Mexican penicillin?
3: Okay.
0: I'm hungover.
1: Mexican penicillin.
0: I am getting... every single time.
3: Come on.
0: Which is tripe.
2: One.
0: I love it.
2: Stomach intestine.
0: I love it.
3: Yuck.
0: I love it. It's spicier the better, baby. Give it to me. I don't care. This isn't your list.
2: Yeah, you let the soup
0: this
2: queen
0: isn't
2: down,
0: your
2: though.
0: List.
2: You let the soup
0: it's mine.
2: Down.
0: I love it. I can have an opinion.
3: No baked potato soup anywhere
0: no.
3: either?
2: Baked
0: no.
2: potato, no. broccoli cheddar, no.
0: oh,
2: black
0: never.
2: Bean
0: never.
2: Soup.
3: Lentil?
2: No.
3: Lentil.
2: I oh, I
0: hate
2: love
0: black
2: a lentil
0: beans.
2: Soup.
0: No, no, I don't want any of those. I don't like them. Ugh. They're in your rotation.
2: An Italian cioppino. What, yum,
0: what,
2: yum,
0: what?
2: Yum.
0: Well, cioppino isn't soup.
2: Yes, it is.
0: Cioppino's not soup.
2: Yes, it is.
0: There's a broth
2: a
0: in it, but
2: stew.
0: I mean, it's all it's stew. Exactly.
2: It's a seafood
0: what
2: soup.
0: Did I say?
2: No.
0: You just said it. It's a stew.
2: If you're taking pozole as a soup, then you're the cioppino's
0: pozole is a soup.
3: Oh, God.
2: Cioppino's a soup.
0: You're out of your mind. You just said stew.
3: This list is going to break us.
2: I was misspeaking.
0: Yeah, yeah, yeah. Sorry, Queen Soup.
2: Hey.
0: You've been replaced. I'm the new queen. Okay,
2: you are
0: wait.
2: Not.
0: Okay, wait.
2: You are not.
0: I don't know what happened. But that is my
1: wow.
0: top
1: what
0: ten
1: a list.
0: Thank you, guys. Thank you very much.
3: I can't.
0: Applause everywhere.
3: No applause.
0: Guys, speaking of food, there has been a massive change coming to one of your favorite soft drinks. Big change. Massive. We're going to tell you which soda is making this major change when we get back on the show at Rock 105.3.
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0: Beastie Boys on the show. It's Rock 105.3. So, got breaking news here, guys. Mm. Like, stop everything. There is a major, major announcement that has just been made by a soda company.
1: Really?
0: Yes. Apparently, they are making big changes, and the world will freak out.
2: Mm. Yes. After decades, the soda 7-Up says, we are changing up our recipe.
0: What?
2: And we're going to be giving you a different version of 7-Up that you've never had before.
0: So the regular 7-Up formula, not like a cherry 7-Up.
2: No, so it'll still be called their original 7-Up, but it's going to be a different recipe.
0: Well, that's crazy.
2: Yeah.
0: 7-Up's been around forever.
1: Yeah.
2: Yeah.
0: Now, got a bad stomach?
1: I'm more of a Sprite guy myself.
0: Oh, when you got a bad stomach?
1: Ginger ale.
0: Oh, you don't go 7-Up?
1: No, ginger ale. I'm more of a Sprite guy myself.
2: Really?
1: I find it cooler.
0: I'm sorry?
1: I find like Sprite to be... No, like just in general. Like I'm a cooler person.
3: Hip. Like it's hipper. You feel like you're Sprite. Old if you drink 7-Up?
1: I feel like, yeah, if I drink 7-Up, it's like...
3: It's
1: I'm
3: older,
1: not. I'm a nerd, and I'm old.
2: Oh, nerd guy.
0: Grandma Nancy every once in a while will ask for 7-Up.
3: Oh, really? And I'm sure you bring her the real brand 7-Up.
0: I actually do, because I wish there was like a knockoff brand. I don't know what... What would there be?
2: I feel like there's probably
0: a store brand, but I'm like, that I can't, like, how do I get away with that? Yeah. If you could tell me how, I'll do it.
3: We know you won't. Sicko. Yeah.
0: What? You're a sicko?
3: Oh, yeah.
0: I mean, I'm paying for it. It's the same concept.
3: You're twisted.
0: I don't think I
3: But I'm happy that you are getting her a real 7-Up.
2: Yeah.
0: It's annoying.
1: The only time I ever drank 7-Up was when they had that commercial, make 7-Up yours. Remember that?
0: Because that was cooler.
1: That was really funny.
3: You're drinking something.
1: So I was like, "Oh man, this is great." It was cool to drink 7-Up again.
2: Because they said,
1: but then they had Kobe do a Sprite commercial, and I was like, "I'm back on Sprite."
2: You're back.
1: That's how I decided.
0: Didn't LeBron Sprite.
1: When I was a kid.
0: Oh, okay. Sorry.
1: I was just asking
0: a question.
1: I'm sure LeBron was, but when I was a kid, it was Kobe.
0: Okay.
2: Yeah. Well,
0: I feel like you're a starry guy.
1: I'm telling you, I drink Sprite. I drink Sprite and Mountain Dew Code Red.
0: Those were your two go-tos?
1: Those are my go-tos.
0: Okay.
1: Those are my go-tos.
0: But how can you change 7-Up at this point?
2: Yeah.
0: I mean, 7-Up, 7-Up.
3: Why mess with it?
2: Well, here's the thing. If you look at the...
0: it's like new Coke all over again?
2: Yeah. Crazy. Crazy.
1: It was really annoying when my mom would get one of those, she'd get the 2-liter bottles, put it in the fridge, and it was 7-Up.
0: Was it annoying to you?
1: And I'd be like, Ma. And
0: she'd go,
1: it was on sale.
0: It's right up your alley.
1: Yeah, but I was a kid. I wanted Sprite.
2: By the way.
1: Tastes different.
2: Well, in the
1: I think it tastes different.
0: A little bit.
2: It does.
0: Oh,
2: a little bit. Yeah. In the lemon lime soda wars, Sprite is the winner. Sprite has 9% of the soda market, where 7-Up only has 1.2%.
0: Ouch.
2: Yeah. That's rough.
0: They got to switch it up then, I guess. Yeah.
2: So they're going to switch it up to appeal to the younger generations.
0: This makes sense.
2: They say the younger generations, what do they love? They love sour candies. They love, like, sour things. So that's why they're saying your 7-Up will no longer be the lemon-lime soda you're used to. It will now be a lime-lemon soda.
1: So more lime than lemon?
0: Wait.
3: What?
0: What?
2: Mind blown.
3: It's always had lemon flavors lemon, and lime.
2: Did you not hear me? It lime, used lemon, to be lemon-lime. Now it's going to be...
0: It wasn't 50-50?
2: Yeah. Lime, lemon.
3: I think you taste a little bit of both.
0: I don't really...
3: You always have.
2: Oh, you guys, you're crazy.
0: More lime forward?
2: Yes, more lime forward. And this will go for their full line.
0: I don't know that you can tell the difference.
2: The cherry 7-Up, the zero sugar, all of it.
0: Lemon, lime. Lime, lemon.
2: Lime, lemon.
3: That's stupid. It doesn't flow off your tongue the same either.
0: I don't. Well, because we're so used to saying lemon.
3: Yeah. Lemon. You're right.
0: Lemon.
2: Now, according to all the young influencers,
0: wasn't as major as I thought,
2: that have tasted it. This is major, bro.
0: I don't know that it is. This is wild
2: news right now. All the influencers that they have had taste this, they say the difference is very subtle, but you definitely get more of a lime smell, and it seems slightly less sweet than it was before.
1: Oh, interesting.
2: Lime lemon.
0: Wow.
3: Hmm.
2: Huge.
0: I'm not really sure.
2: It's going to change the game.
3: I don't know if it is.
0: It is.
2: Changing the game.
0: Huh. All right. Well, speaking of being thirsty, when you need to get hydrated, You're supposed to drink water, yeah. right? I mean, that's the go-to. We all do. But is that the best? Well, that's what we've always heard. Well, maybe not. We're going to see what they say is more hydrating than water. Coming up next on the show on Rock 105.3.

0: Disturbed on the show. It's Rock 105.3. So everybody sort of knows this. I mean, it's common knowledge that if you're really thirsty, you need some hydration, water's the best thing for you. To drink water, right?
1: Totally.
0: Maybe you can have a hydration drink like a Gatorade or something like that. Get those electrolytes.
2: You got to do it, Eddie.
0: Yeah. Or whatever. But they even say, like the experts say, water is even better than that.
1: Yeah.
0: Like water is what your body needs to hydrate, and that's the key.
1: Yeah, because a lot of those sports drinks will either have sugar or like a fake version of sugar, which diet people, you know, nutrition experts, they're not into all that fake sugar or real sugar for you. So
0: may
1: water.
0: Not be the best for you.
1: Water.
0: Water. That's the main thing, right?
1: Yeah.
0: Well, apparently not. Apparently, there is something else out there that is more hydrating than water.
1: Wow. Yeah.
0: How can that be? I mean, what substance on earth?
3: I don't know.
1: Right.
0: I don't.
1: Well, this registered dietitian has been making news. Just recently went on the Today Show talking about this. And then once she said this, everybody's like, what? Excuse me, really? Because yes, she talks about needing to get liquids in, clearly, but also needing some electrolytes, but trying to get those electrolytes in a natural way. And then she also said something people don't realize is if you want your body to hold on to the hydration and not have it just go straight through you, you also need a little bit of fats in there, too, so your body can hold on to the hydration.
2: Sky, who was it, this Joy lady that goes on the Today Show? Eddie loves her. That's Eddie's favorite.
1: Oh, I don't know which one
2: Joy
1: she is.
2: What?
1: It's like Joy Bauer.
2: Joy Bauer. We see her on the TV sometimes.
0: Comment. I'm not going to comment. Don't like try to raise baby.
2: An avocado chocolate ice cream. And
0: so stupid.
1: Oh, she's that
0: she's
1: shit.
2: Eddie says things he can't say on the radio right now.
1: Okay.
0: No, you're not doing this to me. Don't raise baby.
2: I'm sorry. That's what I just did.
1: So she says, if you go for a long run and you come back and you're so hot, you're so sweaty.
0: I've already checked out the fact that you told me it was this chick. She's a moron.
2: Hey,
0: well, she's a moron.
2: She's a registered dietitian.
0: Okay.
1: And other dietitians are backing her up, saying it may not be common sense to you. It may not feel right. But when you need to be hydrated, you should reach for a big glass of milk.
2: Oh.
0: Yeah, I heard milk was a bad idea.
1: Yeah.
2: A big glass of milk.
1: I saw that.
4: Milk was a bad choice.
0: There you go.
1: Yeah.
0: See?
1: Yeah.
5: When you're really hot and sweaty, man, I don't know if I want to
2: just crush it. Glass of milk. I do love it.
0: Go for a run, come home, and I'm going to crush milk.
1: Pound some milk.
0: Yeah. Listen, you're the biggest milk fan on the planet.
2: Love milk.
0: You go right from the udder. I mean, you love it. You love it so much.
5: Because there's not just, you know, there's stuff in, like, there's fat in milk. So it's like drinking that after a workout. Oh, God.
1: But she says the fat helps your body hold on to the electrolytes.
5: I know, but it's just, have you ever worked out and you're sweaty and hot? The last thing you want is to drink something like that.
1: Yeah.
5: You know what I mean? Like,
1: it doesn't feel right.
5: It doesn't feel right. It's like, it gives you heartburn. It's like, ugh.
2: I've been on the cusp this whole time.
4: Milk was a bad choice.
0: Uh-huh. I mean, you drink it at dinner time.
2: Once in a while, yeah.
0: So that's not what we're saying here.
2: Or if I have a chocolate chip cookie, then I'll drink a glass. Thank you very much.
0: That's the complete opposite of what they're saying.
1: How old are you?
2: I'm always zipping around the kitchen. I'm hot, sweaty when I finish dinner.
0: I don't.
1: Oh, you need down to report it.
0: I'm not sure.
5: Hot and sweaty when you finish cooking dinner?
2: I am.
5: The hell?
2: Working hard in there.
0: I don't think this is the same concept.
2: Okay.
0: You know.
2: You don't know.
0: Okay.
2: 1%.
0: So instead of having that water bottle all morning long, you drink out of it, milk it.
1: Oh, that's so gross.
5: I would expect from now on, you're going to have that Stanley filled with milk.
1: Milk Stanley.
2: If I could keep it ice cold, maybe we'll talk about it.
5: It should.
1: Ew, no.
2: You know?
1: No.
5: Put some ice cubes in there.
2: It'd be kind of weird going into a break, drinking a glass of milk. But
1: She says skim milk, whole milk, anything in between. Yeah, anything in between. Whatever you prefer. But she says the fats, the sodium.
2: Wow.
1: It's nature's perfect drink for hydration.
0: Nature's perfect drink?
2: Yep, there it is, Eddie.
1: Yep.
0: I just don't see it.
1: Doesn't feel right.
0: No.
1: Feels completely wrong. I don't want it.
2: Getting done with a run in like 95 degree weather.
0: I can't imagine how gross that is.
1: No.
0: Like, no. Yeah, no.
1: I'm good.
2: Hop on board the milk train. No.
1: The milk train.
0: Toot, toot. No thanks. We all feel that certain TV shows started off great and then just sort of fell off, right?
1: Yeah.
0: Some harder than others. We're going to go over the TV shows that started off great and then really fell off when we get back on the show at Rock 105.3.
2: So most of us have been affected by Alzheimer's or other dementia at some point in time in our lives, whether it be somebody that we're related to or a friend or a family member. It's not a good thing. It's absolutely horrible. It's so rough on the family, but there is some good news. There are new treatments that are emerging in the fight against Alzheimer's and other dementia. And that is exactly why now's the time to join me to join the Walk to End Alzheimer's, which is the largest fundraiser to help fight the disease. 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

0: Metallica on the show. It's Rock 105.3. So Thor, Sky, and myself were big fans of the TV show The Office. Emily, for some reason, never watched.
1: Wild.
0: I mean, after all these years.
2: Last week we were in Cleveland and something happened and I brought up The Office and Emily was dying laughing.
1: Every time you guys tell me any
2: and
1: scene.
2: I was like, how have you not watched it?
1: I don't know. I need to.
2: It's genius.
0: It's pretty crazy.
2: It's so funny,
0: but I think
2: dude.
0: We can all agree the show, I mean, when it first started and for the first few seasons was the best show on TV.
2: Yeah. Yes.
0: And then something happened and it just started to get not good.
2: I think the first four and a half seasons were really good. I think the writer's strike kind of screwed them. But the first like four seasons were really good. When they become Saber and they make Jim the co-manager, it really goes off the rails.
0: Yeah, when Steve Carell leaves too.
2: Well, that was
1: that
2: a disaster.
1: That was, so, I mean, that they should just end the show.
2: But that was like season seven.

0: 7. It was bad. I think it was still bad when he was on the show.
1: Yeah.
0: It got, because there was a couple, like the first like 4 or 5 seasons were awesome. And then it just really fell off. Like when Pam gets pregnant, it was just like,
2: Jim leaves to start his sports agency thing.
0: Yeah, man. It got so bad.
2: Yeah. And then it really got crazy with like the
0: Robert California.
2: Yes.
0: And honestly, Steve, when Will Ferrell came on, it was such a letdown.
1: Oh, it was.
0: It was so bad. I was so disappointed.
2: Yeah, the final season was terrible. I didn't even really watch. Almost unwatchable.
0: Like I said, I'll watch first 5 seasons, some of season 6, and then I just stop. That's
2: which is a bummer.
0: Watch. Yeah. Mm-hmm. But those first few seasons are the funniest.
2: But it really fell off.
0: Yeah.
2: And so to me, that's one of those shows where you just look at it and go, what happened?
1: Yeah. Mm-hmm.
2: You know, Thor and I have a big disagreement about a certain show.
0: You're a real bastard.
2: That I still think is good to this day.
0: How could you bring this up?
2: The Walking Dead. Walking Dead is fantastic.
0: I thought you were going to say The Last Ship.
2: Well, that was stunning all the way through.
0: That was one of the worst shows ever. Okay, so Walking The Last Ship is one of the worst shows ever.
2: That's not.
0: It wasn't.
2: How would he know?
0: The first season was decent, and then it got really bad.
2: This guy changes the narrative much.
0: Yeah.
2: He loved the first
0: season.
2: You're right.
0: I really enjoyed the first season.
3: Coming in here excited
0: season.
3: About it.
0: You're right.
2: And I didn't. And that's one of those shows that I just watched.
0: It was an Eric Dane vehicle.
2: What's wrong with that?
0: Or vessel.
1: Okay.
0: Because it's the last ship.
3: Yeah, get it.
2: We got it. We didn't need to explain it.
0: Emily looked at me like I was crazy.
2: She's the only maritime person here.
3: I know.
2: So this guy loved the show. Would break it down with me after,
0: the first season.
1: There was a lot of talk.
0: Then in the second season, in the first episode, they killed off a main character for no reason and then never really explained it.
1: Ooh, that happened. That's a bad start.
2: No.
0: And that's exactly what happened. It was crazy. And then they just totally went another different way. And I was like, what the? And I hate stuff like that. I couldn't get over it.
2: And then he stopped watching.
0: Somehow there was a third season that Eddie watched.
2: Of course.
3: Yeah, you don't quit anything.
0: It's great. He doesn't quit.
2: Yeah. It's great.
0: The Walking Dead, everybody was obsessed with The Walking Dead. Remember they used to take over Comic-Con?
1: Oh, yeah.
0: They were like superstars at Comic-Con.
1: Yeah.
0: But then they did this thing where they drew it out so much, this whole Negan storyline.
1: And what season is that
0: this
1: around?
0: This is like, oh my God, this is like season 6 or 7, 5.
1: Oh, wow.
0: It was a few years in.
1: Okay.
0: And they draw it out so much, and I don't know what happened, but once they brought in Negan, who's a great character, I just couldn't watch it anymore. And then they did a time, I don't like time jumps, Eddie. They did like this big time jump, and I was out. And
2: so,
0: I stopped. I can't believe it's still on.
2: It's not.
0: Well,
2: but the spinoffs are. Thank you.
1: Yeah.
0: Oh,
1: yeah.
2: So here's the thing.
0: Well, here we go.
1: What's the thing?
0: Here we go.
2: Is that Thor started to not like how they would focus on one set of people or one group of people or one character in an episode.
0: I hated it.
2: And I enjoyed the character, so it didn't bother me
0: at
2: all.
0: You liked that all-female episode. Remember how bad that was?
2: You talking about Oceanside?
0: Yeah, with Tara. Remember that?
2: Of course I do.
0: That was so bad.
2: It wasn't so bad.
1: Did they not do that from the beginning? Did
0: no,
1: they
0: would.
3: They didn't focus on
2: it was
3: on
2: a group. It was the main group, and then it sort of got bigger and bigger and bigger.
0: But they were just drawing
2: separated
0: it out
2: as well.
1: Oh,
0: it was like. It was like they thought the audience was dumb and couldn't focus on multiple storylines at once.
2: This guy.
1: Oh,
3: wow. Crazy. This is crazy.
1: Oh,
3: the difference of opinion.
0: Hey,
1: yeah.
2: He's wrong. Oh.
0: I am not.
2: He's wrong.
0: Well, I mean.
2: Okay.
0: It
2: wasn't as good as the first couple of seasons. I will admit that.
0: It fell off a cliff.
2: And then once Rick went away.
0: Well, what was the show?
2: Oh, It got a little.
0: It just,
2: but there's been like 4 spinoffs since.
0: Which is crazy.
2: With the different characters.
0: Once they killed off Glenn, that was the peak.
2: Oh, spoiler.
0: It was like over 10 years ago. Killing off Glenn was like the peak.
2: Sorry, any shows that you guys watched that you started out great? Sky, I know that you watched Heroes in the beginning. And some say that was the best first season like of all time. Like,
1: save the cheerleader.
2: People
1: save
2: loved
1: the world.
2: It, and it was so big. And then literally after the next season, it was atrocious.
1: It was wild because I couldn't love a show more. Like, I was so excited. I was so invested in all the characters. And then Eddie's right. Like, literally... Season 1, the best thing I've ever seen. And then season 2 was like, a totally different show. They're trying too hard. They're focusing on the wrong things. And I don't even think I made it all the way through season two, which is crazy because of how much I loved season one. So, yeah, you're right. See, that's probably one of the worst.
0: That if a show starts off great with like seasons one and two and then falls off by like season three. But I think if you have like six seasons, good seasons, does that count as falling
2: you're still,
0: off the cliff?
2: Yeah. That's a pretty you're still good show, a good, you were a good show, but then you're still on the air, so it counts.
0: Yeah, that's true. Mm-hmm.
2: Like,
0: it's true.
2: I mean, I have to say, American Idol. American Idol.
0: How is that still
2: It was really good. Obviously, when you had the Simon, Paula, Randy judges.
1: Huh? Uh-huh.
2: And, you know, I mean, Simon Cowell was such a big deal.
1: And the bit was still fresh of like the funny auditions. Like, it was still fresh and new feeling.
2: And then it started, once you started to change out the judges.
0: Lionel Richie.
2: And then there was the, you know, things
1: and you
2: that,
1: see the joke coming. Yeah, like, you're just setting this kid up to look stupid.
3: Yeah, the way we're filming it too.
1: Yeah.
3: Lines.
2: It was just not so great.
1: No.
2: And it's still on the air, which is crazy.
1: That is wild.
2: Emily, you got one of those?
3: I sure do. One of my favorite shows of all time
2: unfortunately
3: fell off.
2: What?
3: We're talking about Brandon, Kelly, Steve Sanders, Donna Martin, Dylan McKay.
1: Yeah.
2: Going full names.
3: It got a little wobbly when they were in college late.
2: Wobbly?
3: Anytime I still loved it.
0: No, anytime high school kids go to college, it just sucks.
3: It still was great then.
0: No, it
3: when
0: was
3: they
0: not.
3: Graduated high school or college. And then they're
2: for
3: all
2: people
3: their
2: that
3: own...
2: don't know, we're talking about Beverly Hills 902.
0: Sorry, she didn't say the show.
2: She's just saying all the names.
3: She was a freaking moron if you didn't know what I was talking about.
0: Okay. The only show that was good when they went to college was Saved by the Bell College Years.
2: You're absolutely nuts.
0: With Bob Golic, Eddie, you love that.
3: That's crazy.
1: No one going to college.
3: Yeah, but that got real bad when Steve owned the newspaper with Brandon, and then there was the Janet character that came in.
2: No!
3: That was bad news.
2: Well, I mean,
3: Dylan wasn't in it anymore. Which
2: Brenda
3: sucked.
2: Left.
1: Yeah,
3: Brenda left.
1: Yeah.
2: No, they did bring in Tiffany Amber Thiessen. Props up.
3: She had left at that point, though.
2: I know, props but I'm
3: you're right.
2: Still,
3: you're
0: God,
3: right.
0: She was hot.
2: Take it easy.
3: Hey,
2: you're a little too hyper.
3: I don't
2: your
3: think
2: overalls.
3: I am.
2: It looks like you were back on 90210 with those overalls.
1: That is true. Very 90s, right there.
3: I wish I was.
2: Compliment.
3: Yeah. Big time.
1: Yeah.
0: Speaking of that, Dawson's Creek.
2: Oh, did that fall off?
1: What really?
0: After the fourth season, they went to college.
2: Oh, there it is.
0: And they introduced a new character who I couldn't stand. What's her name?
1: Michelle Williams' character?
0: No, Michelle Williams' character was always on.
2: Come on.
1: Oh,
2: Michelle
1: Williams. I never watched.
0: What's her friend in real life?
2: What's wrong with you?
0: Busy Phillips became a character. When they were at college, I couldn't stand
2: Turdville?
0: Her. Turdville? Yeah, Turdville. Fifth and sixth seasons.
1: Sorry, Busy.
0: No bueno.
2: Oh.
0: R.I.P. James.
2: I forgot. He's
3: no
2: longer with us.
1: Yeah.
0: So, yeah. Anytime high school kids go to college.
2: Yeah, there's a lot of these shows that, you know, will start off strong and then I don't know what happens. It just falls off.
0: Falls off.
2: And they have named those shows that are the biggest.
1: Yeah, because basically what they count as being the biggest is you only got like 3 or 4 seasons and then you totally fell off if you were even lucky to make it that far. Because like Thor kind of said, like if you're going 7 seasons, we're expecting you to eventually fizzle out.
0: A show Sky and I love, and Emily would love this show, New Girl.
1: Those first couple seasons
0: are awesome.
1: So
0: and then
1: funny.
0: And then the main character, who's Zooey Deschanel, leaves, and they bring in like Megan Fox.
1: Yeah.
2: Oh,
3: really?
0: It was
2: a new girl.
0: Yeah, but then they bring her Zooey Deschanel back. I think she was like pregnant, so she left the show.
1: Yeah.
0: But it got so bad.
1: Yeah, so
0: but the first like 4 seasons are so funny.
1: Yeah, hysterical.
2: Friends really fell off too.
0: Yeah, Friends.
2: Friends really fell off.
1: Yeah.
2: Like in the first few seasons was great. Ross, Rachel, whole thing, and then it just got stupid.
1: Yeah. Mm-hmm.
0: Well, then Rachel's with Joey.
2: Yeah, that's
3: weird.
2: Ugh.
1: No, thank you.
0: The hell?
1: Yeah. So according to this entertainment website, these are the top 10 that fell off the most, the hardest. Number 10, I don't think any of us ever watched this, Riverdale. They say if it was fresh, it was different. There was mystery, drama, all that stuff, a dark modern twist. But they say like after the first couple seasons, it was so bizarre and weird. And then they made it like supernatural. And so fell off hard. Mm. Number 9, don't know how this is going to go over in the room, Game of Thrones.
2: See, I don't get that narrative. Because there are people that hate the last season and say, oh, so rushed and this and that. And I don't feel that. I never read the books, so I don't know what the books is compared to the series.
1: That might be the thing.
2: But I enjoyed it the entire time.
1: Just as a watch.
2: And I rewatched the entire series with my wife.
3: You did.
2: And I loved it the entire time. So I don't get the narrative.
1: Yeah, because they say rushed in and inconsistent in the
2: I disagree.
1: End.
2: Hmm. I don't agree at all.
0: Wow.
1: Number 8 goes to True Blood. They say in the beginning, supernatural, but then they say it just got crazy and they were just trying to put all kinds of like werewolves and fairies and witches.
2: Yeah, it got dumb.
1: Too much.
2: I agree.
1: Number 7, we were fans in the beginning, Glee. The first season was kind of fun and
2: I'm embarrassed
1: heartwarming.
2: To admit this, yes.
0: Eddie, you watched
2: Glee. I'm embarrassed to admit it, yes. But it was a cultural phenomenon.
1: Eddie. Yeah.
2: It was. Dude, when they
0: I didn't watch it.
2: Well, you weren't cool.
0: No. I was.
2: You were
0: I
2: clearly
0: was,
2: not cool.
3: I didn't watch it either.
2: Because everybody was watching it at that time.
1: Yeah. I mean,
2: everybody.
1: Yeah. Uh-huh.
2: When they did Don't Stop Believing.
1: Oh, that was
2: huge. I mean, it became a radio hit.
1: It did. We researched on radio because of Glee.
2: Acapella started to become a thing.
1: Oh, hell yeah. Speak on it, bro.
2: This is what got Sky hyped.
1: Yeah.
2: And then it didn't take long because after 2-3 seasons, and then it got so bad.
1: Like, woke.
2: So woke.
1: You had to have every type of character in there.
2: Literally.
3: But did you watch the towards the
2: no,
3: end?
2: No, I quit it.
3: Oh, you quit that one?
2: I mean, it was so bad. Like,
1: wow. Like it
2: like
1: was unwatchable.
2: Horrifically
3: you never
2: bad.
3: Do that.
2: Yeah. No, it was that. That's how tell you how bad it was.
1: Oh, God. Yeah.
2: Oh.
1: Number 6 show that fell off hard goes to The Walking Dead.
2: What?
1: Yep.
0: It literally went from like
2: where?
0: One of the most popular shows on television to
2: did still.
0: To awful.
2: No.
0: Awful.
2: No.
1: They say repetitive story arcs,
0: over
1: prolonged character conflicts, and
2: we'll
1: departures of key characters.
0: They would like build something up for like 5, 6, 7, 8 episodes, and then like nothing would happen, and then they'd build it up for 5, 6, 7 more, 8 episodes.
2: No, that's not true.
0: Exactly.
2: I mean,
1: Number 5 goes to Lost. They say the success and hype in season 1 was so massive. I mean, there were websites, you know.
2: It's one of my favorite series of all time.
1: Wow.
2: And I can agree that nothing will recapture that first season. The first season was one of the best seasons of any show I've ever seen.
1: Agreed.
2: It was that good.
3: Wow.
1: So good.
2: And it caused so much people like discussions and everything going on.
1: Could you believe if podcasts existed back then? There'd be like 8,000 podcasts.
2: It'd be crazy.
1: Just about.
2: So you can't live up to that.
1: No.
2: But it was still good.
1: Mm.
2: The very end didn't live up to it and it wasn't as good. But still, like overall, one of my favorite series.
1: Yeah.
2: So I don't necessarily agree.
1: Hmm. Number 4 show that fell off hard, Dexter. They say in the beginning it was cool. The plots kind of made sense, even for a serial killer. But they say towards the end, forced, inconsistent, that you didn't believe the plots.
2: Dang.
1: Number 3, Thor and I just talked about this the other day, Prison Break.
0: Oh.
1: Season 1, like groundbreaking. Yeah, like season 1 was so good.
0: But once they break out of the prison, what's left?
1: That's the thing, because at the end
2: and
1: of season 1.
2: And if you don't break out.
0: Yeah.
2: What's the point?
0: It would have been the perfect like show for streaming.
1: Yeah.
0: Because it would have been like 6 episodes and there would have been a second season for 6 episodes and it would have went like and then that would have been it.
1: Yeah. But no, first season at the end they break out.
2: They get out.
1: And then like
3: spoiler alert.
1: And now what? We break back
2: the name
1: in
2: of the show.
1: Yeah. And we like it just but that first season was
0: Sky
1: amazing.
0: Was pumped. You really want me to watch the first season.
2: Love that.
1: Yeah,
2: show.
1: Yeah. Just watch the first season, everybody. You don't need anything more than that. Yeah. Number 2 show that fell off hard, Westworld.
2: Oh, dude.
0: I watched this with Eddie too.
2: Holy smokes.
0: Yeah.
2: First season, incredible.
0: Yeah.
2: And you're like, this is so different and a lot of AI stuff and way ahead of its time.
1: Yeah.
2: Way ahead of its time. And then season 2 happened and you're like, okay.
0: It got really weird. I was like,
2: yeah,
0: huh?
2: But I mean, I still was kind of in.
0: I was out
2: by season 3. Awful.
1: Yeah.
2: And then the last season, which my son was in, by the way, I didn't even watch.
1: I kind of
2: watched his scene, but that was it.
0: Do you blame him for how bad it got?
2: You know, his character development wasn't there.
0: Oh, man.
2: So it really was the writer's fault.
0: Damn.
2: But whatever. Uh-huh. I mean, he was a background guy, but whatever.
1: And finally, coming in as the number 1 show that went downhill the fastest. We already talked about it. Heroes. Oh, it had millions of viewers. Everybody crazy loved that. It. But then by season two, legit,
3: two.
1: Only yes. had one season. By season two, it was total garbage.
2: Terrible.
1: Yeah.
2: Yeah, there you go. Padres started a series against the team with the best record in baseball, the Milwaukee Brewers, last night. Were they able to pull one off? Well, we're going to tell you next to Sports Dirt.
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0: Championship, the Gatorade politely dumps itself off to the side out of respect for him. It's Sports Nerds with the Oracle.
1: So do you guys know who has the best record in baseball? It's not the Dodgers, the mighty Dodgers.
2: Oh, it's not?
1: No.
2: I would have assumed.
1: Oh, no.
3: In fact,
1: the Dodgers have been horrific the last few weeks.
3: Really?
1: Oh, yeah.
3: That's great.
1: They're still, as bad as they've been, still have like an 8-game lead.
2: Oh,
1: I mean, it's
2: man.
1: That's just tells
2: and
1: you.
2: And they've dropped a bunch.
1: Yes.
2: Okay.
1: No, the Milwaukee Brewers have the best record in baseball, which is
2: Brewers.
1: Crazy. Yeah, you wouldn't have imagined that, but they do. So they've come to town. You're like, oh, boy. Here we go.
2: Mm-hmm.
1: Casey Mize was getting his second start as a Padre, and he got himself into a little bit of trouble in the second inning when he gave up a 2-run home run to Christian Yelich. But really, that was it. That was his only real mistake of the game. Padres answered back in the bottom of the second with a solo shot by Ty France. But then the offense sort of was held in check by the Brewers' Logan Henderson. At one point, he had retired 13 in a row until the seventh inning. That's when the white-hot Jackson Merrill did it again. He hit a 2-run home run to give the Padres the lead. Mason Miller came in the ninth to get the save and win the game 3-2.
2: Nice.
1: Holy smokes. I mean, Jackson is... It's what we've wanted this whole time and what we've been waiting for. He has the most home runs with 9 since the All-Star break.
3: I saw that yesterday on
1: it's
3: TV.
1: It's crazy.
3: It's crazy to see.
1: Yeah, I mean,
3: wow.
1: With him and Tatis mm-hmm. playing on fire. I mean, this is what we needed and what we wanted. So hopefully we're right back in it,
3: yeah.
1: You know, which is great.
4: Yeah.
1: There is big controversy at the Little League World Series going on right now.
2: Really?
1: The team from Oklahoma has been disqualified from the Southwest region for having an ineligible player, which is a massive no-no.
2: What is going on?
1: Yes. So Little League International announced that their team had been found out to have an ineligible player and were disqualified. And so those kind of things happen and whatever. You find out that another team's doing shady business, file a protest. If they're found to be ineligible, mm-hmm. they're out.
2: Okay.
1: I mean, it's literally in the bylaws. It's the first thing they tell you when you're a Little League coach in All-Stars and things like that. You have to go through these rules meetings. If you got an ineligible player, you're done.
2: Yeah.
1: Mm-hmm. I mean, obviously, because you got these guys cheating, bringing in people from outside districts and things like that.
2: Do we know what?
1: Yeah.
2: Like,
1: they haven't said what made him ineligible, but they, you know,
2: he's
1: said
2: like a 32-year-old man.
1: Yeah, age is a big thing. If you come in from outside the district, like,
2: yeah.
1: Oh, there's all kinds of ways to be ineligible.
2: Okay.
1: But yeah, I mean, those are the things that will happen.
2: Oh, I want to know.
1: But hold on a minute.
2: What?
1: A judge has granted them a temporary restraining order.
4: What?
1: Allowing them to continue to play.
2: What judge? What are we talking about?
1: So they will play Texas for the right to win that region and go on to the Little League World Series.
2: How is what?
1: I don't know.
3: So crazy.
1: I don't know.
2: There's
1: like how a judge can do
2: here.
1: That.
2: Yeah.
1: But you know that I don't know.
3: There's not just a Little League committee that decides this.
1: They've taken it higher, obviously, if you're going to the court system.
3: Yeah.
1: But I mean, it's literally the number one rule in Little League International is that if you have an ineligible player, you're done.
3: Huh.
1: It's it. I mean, I've heard it for all of my coaching career.
3: Yeah.
1: And so I don't know what's the ruling here.
2: Yeah.
1: Like, we need more of an investigation? Okay. But I mean, if Little League ruled it, they're the ones
3: that's
1: who are ruling on
3: uh-huh.
1: it.
3: Yeah.
1: So I don't know.
2: Wow.
1: It's very strange.
2: Oh.
1: But it's pretty crazy, man.
2: Yeah.
1: It's disappointing. But we have a local team.
4: We do.
1: Going for the West region.
4: Yeah.
1: Thor is
2: locked
1: in.
2: Oh, Chula?
4: Yeah, they've been hitting me up.
3: Sweetwater, is it?
4: Sweetwater.
1: They've been hitting you up?
4: They've been hitting me up.
2: The whole team?
4: No, one of the moms on the team.
1: Is that right?
4: Our kids on the team. They've been hitting me up. I've been in the know of what's going on.
1: I mean, we're all watching.
4: That's my neighborhood.
2: You've seen the games?
4: That's my neighborhood. I will tonight when it's on ESPN.
1: It's on the news every day.
2: Wow.
4: I will tonight when it's on ESPN.
3: So they're on ESPN? When they were back in town, did you watch? We'll go to some
1: So you feel like a kinship with them?
4: I live there.
1: You live there?
4: I live in the Chula Vista area.
1: Are you in that district?
4: I don't think you are.
3: Do you know where Sweetwater is?
4: So. I do know that if they win tonight on ESPN.
1: They win the West, right?
4: No, then they have to play Friday.
1: Oh.
4: and then they get to the Little League World Series.
2: Ooh,
4: that's what I heard.
2: That's exciting.
4: What my source is telling
1: that's
4: me.
1: That's what's in the know.
2: Who's your favorite player?
4: All of
3: them. Question.
4: I can't decide.
2: Okay.
4: My son watches with me. My son Walker, he's 9 months, and he says one day he's going to play for them.
3: He says
4: the Little League World Series.
1: First of all, he can't talk. Second of all, he's already big enough to be on that team.
2: So true.
4: I see the.
1: I'll tell you what. If I see that guy walking up, I'm checking birth certificates.
2: Oh yeah.
4: I mean,
2: no doubt.
1: I mean, if he's at 12. And this guy is, 7 feet tall.
2: Yeah.
1: And I'm like, what the hell?
2: Uh-huh.
4: Yeah, my son's very excited. We got to get him a little Sweet Loader jersey.
1: What?
2: Oh.
1: Well, you need to check your boundaries and see where. I don't even think you're in that boundary.
4: No, I'm in that boundary.
1: You don't even know.
4: I'm in the boundary. He's just jealous.
1: Okay.
4: Because they're always in the Lily World Series.
1: They're not always.
4: Yeah, they're all. He's a La Mesa guy.
2: Oh.
4: Has La Mesa ever made it? I'm being serious. Has they ever made it?
3: I don't know why he's doing this.
4: I'm not trying to be a D. I'm just asking. Has La Mesa ever made it to the World Series?
1: I believe so.
4: Okay.
1: I think so. I'm not sure. I don't remember.
4: Well, when Walker's playing, when he's 12, and we make it.
1: Well, I'm going to be his coach, remember?
4: I'm
1: coming out of retirement.
4: You're going to come out of retirement.
2: Coach
1: Eddie. Yeah. You'll be happy about this, Thor. The NBA has announced who's going to be kicking off the season, and no surprise, it's the world champion Knicks. Who are they playing? LeBron James and his new 76ers team on October 20th. Then on Christmas Day, they released that schedule as well. The Knicks will play the Spurs in a rematch of the finals.
4: Which is great because I love that it's at 9 a.m. our time, noon Eastern.
1: I'll be knee-deep in presents, bro.
4: Football is also going to be on. So it's right when that Knick game ends, NFL's on. Perfect.
1: Well, you're not going to stick around for the James and the Sixers facing his former team, the Lakers?
4: No, I won't.
1: That's a big one.
4: I don't care if they're showing me Browns, I don't know. What's another terrible team? Browns.
1: Titans?
4: Browns, Titans. I'm watching that over any basketball game.
2: Oh.
4: Except for the Knicks.
1: Oh, no. Big Knicks guy.
4: I've always been a Knicks guy.
1: There you go. That is Sports Dirt for today. All right. It is Tuesday. That means we get to find out what's coming out this week in new releases when we get back on the show on Rock 105.3.
0: It's the show.

0: Giovanni and the Hired Guns. On the show, it's Rock 105.3. So every Tuesday, we get to go over what comes out in new releases. Sky is standing by right now in the New Releases Center.
1: Hi, guys.
0: What do you got this week?
1: All right. We got good stuff this week. At least I think so.
0: Oh,
2: okay.
0: No.
2: What? Sky, why did you just do that to yourself?
0: Oh, no.
1: Why did it do
0: that? You got to be careful.
2: Because now you've set the bar high.
1: Yeah. There's good stuff. Everyone's going to be excited.
0: Okay.
1: All right. New video games coming out this Thursday. We have Madden NFL 27, Xbox, PlayStation, and Switch this Thursday.
3: Because, you know, when my son naps, there's really not much to do other than sit there. So I'm pretty pumped to play Madden with him napping. So
0: Caleb Williams, excited. Cover boy?
3: He's on the cover. Yeah, I'm pretty pumped. I got tired. Last year's cover was Saquon, which was brutal every time I had to turn.
0: Could you even buy it?
3: I did. Ooh. So, and Russell Wilson was still on the Giants. So I'm pretty pumped on this.
1: Oh, okay. Yeah. All right. So
0: you going to play as the Giants Thursday? Every time?
3: Of course. That's all I do. Every once in a while, I'll switch it up. Okay. But I'll mainly play as the Giants.
1: Okay.
3: So I'm pretty excited.
1: Excited for you.
3: Thank you.
1: See?
3: I almost thought about buying it early because you could have bought it on the yesterday.
1: Oh, for more money.
3: Yeah, but it's
1: whatever.
3: $90.
0: Oh, that's insane.
3: That's insanity.
1: How much is it normally? Like if you wait till Thursday?
0: It's like 70?
3: 70.
1: Oh, okay.
3: So I guess I think it was like $120 actually.
0: Oh, jeez.
1: Yeah. I'm not doing that.
3: Yeah. No thanks.
1: Okay.
3: We're basically the same game.
1: All right. Also coming out on Thursday, we have Hell Let Loose Vietnam for Xbox PlayStation. Ooh. So yeah, if you want to fight in Vietnam, they say there's 50 versus 50 player battles. So that sounds pretty intense. So there you go. That's video games this week. Coming out for music this week, we got a wild batch. So new albums this Friday from Saliva. It's called Breakthrough. We have Marilyn Manson, One Assassination Under God, Chapter 2. In the world of pop, we have Benny Blanco with Hermosa.
3: He's coming out. He sings?
2: I thought he was just a producer.
3: I thought so too.
1: I guess not. We got Cat's Eye.
3: I'm stunned by that. Are you sure it's not like one of those DJ Khaled albums where he just produces for a bunch of songs for people?
1: Oh, I don't know. Maybe.
3: You know what I mean?
1: Yeah, I didn't look deep into the track list to see, but it could be
3: Benny Blanco, one of the ugliest guys on the planet.
0: He's human armpit hair.
1: Oh, yeah. Okay.
3: How did he
1: he's got some
3: get where he's at?
0: I don't know.
3: I would love to know that.
1: He must be like the nicest guy ever.
2: Super nice.
1: He has to be the nicest guy ever.
3: A lot of people are talented, though. You know?
1: Okay, can you?
3: He is hideous.
1: Okay, all right. Also with the new album this Friday, we have Cat's Eye with Wild. And then finally, Cat's Eye, it's like one of those girl groups, like K-pop girl groups that's popular. Yeah.
0: Never heard
1: of it. Okay. And then finally, this one I had to double check because it didn't make sense, but I guess it's a thing. This Friday with a new album, this one leans country, we have Pat McAfee with The Diary of a Polarizing Figure.
0: No way.
1: Country album.
2: For
1: 12,
2: real?
1: 12 tracks.
3: Sometimes you get too famous.
0: Yeah.
3: And you think you could do whatever you want.
0: What's so crazy, is, dude, you did it. You changed the game. You make so much money.
2: Why? Yeah.
0: You can do all these things. This is the route you want to go down?
1: An album.
0: Are you sure?
2: Stay in your lane. You've got it going on.
0: Okay.
1: Yeah.
0: Okay.
1: So all that comes out on Friday.
0: Oh, crazy.
1: New to digital today, if you want to pay to watch a new movie at home, we have Minions and Monsters.
0: Can't wait.
2: So if you're going to buy it, Eddie?
0: I don't know if I'll buy it.
2: I'll wait. Okay.
0: But I'm pumped. What a twist.
1: Coming to your streaming services this week, to Netflix on Thursday, we get the MLB Field of Dreams
0: game. Who's playing this year?
1: Phillies versus Twins.
0: Okay. Oh, that's terrible. Yeah.
1: Okay. All right. Never mind. Also on Thursday, we get season 3 of Tires.
3: Hell yeah.
0: Oh, there you go.
3: I'm really pumped.
2: Yeah. Uh-huh.
3: The first two seasons are great.
2: Hilarious.
1: Yep.
3: Tires season 3 should be awesome. Oh, hell yeah.
1: And then on Friday, we get a new Netflix original movie. We all had to hear a rant about this off the air earlier because it stars Adam Sandler's daughter. It's called Don't Say Good Luck, coming to Netflix on Friday.
0: There's another big one you're missing, Sky.
3: For Netflix?
0: Yeah. Charles Manson tapes coming out, which is I'm very excited about.
1: Oh.
0: They have all these different serial killers' tapes where they show these interviews, like whatever. So they've done one with Ted Bundy, Jeffrey Dahmer, all these big ones.
1: Mm-hmm.
0: And Manson's the latest one that comes out this week as well.
1: So that one's this week.
0: Yeah. It's about you.
1: Ooh, cued it up.
0: I couldn't wait to talk about it. Oh,
1: I'm
0: sorry. Didn't give it to me.
1: As usual. Sorry. It wasn't in here. So much good stuff.
2: But she said that it was going to be.
0: I know.
1: I did say it was good, and it still is good, but that makes it even better. That makes it even better than it was before. Yeah, added. A little cherry on top. Okay, right there. Coming to Hulu on Thursday, we get the Travis Barker documentary, Travis Barker, Louder Than Fear.
2: I'm excited to see this.
1: So, yeah, all about the drama, the plane crash, surviving, the prescriptions, the Kardashians, like all of it. So, if you're into that. Coming to HBO Max this week, on Sunday, we get Lanterns Season 1.
0: I'm going to watch it.
3: Yeah.
0: I'm not a big DC. It's a Green Lantern.
2: Okay.
0: Come on. What the hell's wrong with you?
1: Green Lantern. Lanterns.
0: Yeah, I guess. They're a whole core.
2: Yeah.
0: I'm not big as DC guy, but I don't know. I feel like this is going to be kind of good.
3: Well, Coach Taylor's in it.
0: Who?
3: Coach Taylor from Friday Night Lights.
0: No, I mean, he has a name. I don't know.
3: Couldn't tell you.
0: Kyle
2: Chandler.
0: Yeah.
1: Wow.
3: He's great.
1: Guys did a teamwork.
3: If Tammy's in it, I'm really going to watch.
0: Okay, again. You're naming the characters from Friday Night Lights. They're not. They actually have names.
3: What a move. What a show.
0: Riggin's going to be in this too?
1: That'd be interesting.
3: No, he only does military shows.
0: You're right.
1: That is true. That is true. Coming to Amazon Prime tomorrow on Wednesday, we get Reacher Season 4. Yeah.
0: A lot of good shows coming up.
1: Right? That's what I'm Reacher saying.
3: Reacher is legit.
0: The ones that you name.
1: Okay, can you not? Yeah. Hey, talk to my new releases producer.
0: Who's that?
1: Mr. James.
2: Oh. Mr. James?
1: Yes, sweet baby
2: Mr.
1: James.
2: Threw
0: you right under the bus, James.
2: Yeah, it did.
0: Whew. Backed it up and came across again.
2: Oh, yeah.
0: Ouch.
1: Backing up right over you, buddy.
2: Oh my God! There's nothing left.
1: No, I get it. New releases are hard.
0: Leave them alone.
1: New releases are hard, you guys. It's hard to see everything out there. Okay. Okay. There's a lot going on.
2: All right.
1: Especially this week. Paramount Plus today, we get Dana White's Contender series, season 10.
0: Love this show.
1: Yeah.
0: Well,
1: what is this show?
0: It's fights. They get up and coming fighters, and if you impress Dana, you get a contract in the UFC.
1: Wow. Oh, wow.
0: So it makes all of the fighters go hard to try to knock you out or whatever. Because if you're not going to finish the guy, you're probably not going to get a contract. Huh. It's very rare if you don't finish a guy and get a contract.
1: Does each episode maybe
0: get
1: a contract?
0: Sometimes there'll be five contracts handed out.
1: Oh, wow.
0: If he likes all five fighters.
1: Oh.
0: And I don't know, like there's like five crazy finishes, all five get contracts.
1: Oh, that's kind of
0: That happens
1: cool.
0: quite a bit.
1: Really?
0: Because in the beginning of the Contender series, it was just like whatever. But a lot of big names have come from the Contender series, world champions. Like Sugar Sean O'Malley, a lot of these big guys came from the Contender series. So now it's become a really big thing. Then they know up and coming fighters, if I want a quick route to the UFC, this is how I get in. But you got to go in there and you got to press Dana. Mm. And then at the end of the fights, they interview Dana and he hands out the contracts. Wow. So it's wild.
2: Wow.
0: It's wild.
2: Sky, you might have gotten him back.
0: I'm back in. Sky, thanks for letting me know.
1: Okay. So that one's today on
0: Paramount
1: Plus.
0: Even though I totally would have watched it.
1: Yeah. Yeah.
0: Whatever.
1: It's probably in your queue as well.
0: Of course.
1: But yeah. And then finally, coming to theaters this Friday, we have The End of Oak Street with Anne Hathaway.
0: Does this look good to anybody?
1: Ewan McGregor.
3: So. It looks interesting.
0: Like time travel or something?
1: Some cosmic event.
0: Like their house got transported into dinosaur land.
1: Somewhere else.
0: I don't know.
1: I don't know.
0: Okay. I can't tell.
1: Yeah,
3: I think it looks interesting.
1: Weird.
0: Isn't Kyle Chandler in that too?
3: No, it's Ewan McGregor.
0: Oh, that's right.
1: Yeah.
0: It should have been Kyle Chandler.
1: Yeah.
0: You know what I mean?
1: He should be in everything.
3: Yeah. Football team.
1: And then finally.
0: He can play other roles, dude.
1: Bro. And then finally,
3: Clear
1: to
3: eyes,
1: theaters
3: full hearts.
1: This Friday, we have Nimrods, a Green Day comedy.
0: Oh, yeah.
1: So this is, you know, basically Green Day. It's a comedy.
3: Jenna Fischer's in it. That would be great.
0: What? Taking shots at Green Day?
3: I'm not the biggest Green Day fan. You know that.
0: Well, that's crazy.
3: Wow. Sorry.
0: Should be a fun movie. All right, there you go. There's your wild new releases for the week. Coming up tomorrow, it's already here. It's Wednesday. It's Thor's Midweek Meltdown. Mm-hmm. And for the first time ever, we're going to have a rebuttal to my top 10 today.
1: I can't.
0: So I did my top 10 soups.
1: Yeah.
0: A lot of controversy.
1: Yes. Yeah.
0: Emily couldn't handle it. She wants to do her own top 10 soups, I guess.
2: Oh, yeah. It's happening.
0: I don't know. We're going to see what hers is, I guess, all tomorrow.
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go. Rock 105.3, San Diego's rock station, as we plow through a Tuesday morning in the midst of this hour and a half of commercial-free music. I'm Booker. How do you do? Thanks for punching in. It's Rock 105.3.

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Got those SeaWorld tickets for the noon hour coming up, SeaWorld San Diego. Not like there's a SeaWorld, you know, Florida. There used to be one in Ohio. Growing up, I remember it was next to a theme park called Geauga Lake, but I think they shut that down because there's no damn ocean in Ohio. Duh.

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Green Day, their movie comes out this weekend, Nimrods. 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

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Press the microphone. Speak into it. Say, hey, Booker. Hey, Rock 105.3. Or hey, whomever. Hey, I want those Vegas tickets. I want that free trip. I want the hotel. I want the two-night stay. 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Rock 105.3.

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Bueller, still funny. Walker Bueller on the hill for the Padres. 6:40, they go against the Brew Crew tonight. It's Booker. 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

I got my Metallica tickets. And I got four tickets, right? So I had to pay for all four tickets up front. And I reached out to my buddies. I'm like, hey, I got the tickets. And, you know, I screenshot the receipt, as in I paid for the tickets, as in Venmo me. And then I sent them my Venmo. Three friends, none of them have sent me the loot yet. I'm about to give the tickets away to you guys. This is a bunch of crap. 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

San Diego's own POD on Rock 105.3. And speaking of San Diego's own, in about an hour, a little bit more than an hour, in the 12 o'clock hour, we'll just say that, SeaWorld tickets for San Diego's own. It's the only SeaWorld, so there's that. 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

0: 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Look at that. It's Cubs, Arizona, Philly, and San Diego all bunched together.
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Rock 105.3. Did anybody win the Powerball last night? I forgot to look. It was like 900 million. I noticed because I saw like on the gas station window, it said a Mega Millions. It was something like 80 million or some tiny little number like that. I wouldn't waste my time on $80 million. I don't get interested until like 500 million, you know? Sublime is on Rock 105.3.

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0: The following sounds have been meticulously crafted for San Diego's one and only rock station. Except for the bird sounds. 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

have to tell you, but everything's a kabillion dollars. So we're giving you free stuff. 1 o'clock today, a trip over to Vegas for the iHeartRadio Music Festival. But before that, right around 12:45, a pack of tickets there to go to SeaWorld San Diego. They've got their whole concert series, a bunch of great shows, like Saliva's playing Sunday night. Anyhow, we'll get you those tickets in this noon hour. Hang out with me. I'm Booker. It's Rock 105.3.

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the Chris Cornell-led Audioslave. I don't think they'll ever be in the Rock and Roll Hall of Fame. However, every member in that band from two different bands will be in the Rock and Roll Hall of Fame. There you go. Because, you know, you got Chris Cornell who went in and Rage Against the Machine who's already in as well. So there you go. Bad Omens now. I don't know if they'll get in. The Death of Peace of Mind's on Rock 105.3.

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SeaWorld tickets. By the way, all this week in the 8 o'clock hour, you get them. I've got them, of course, in this noon hour. Teresa in the 3 o'clock hour. Jamie's got them in the 7 o'clock hour. So we're dishing out some tickets here on Rock 105.3. 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
1: Oh, it never goes away. Indy is 11 years old and he's obsessed with comics, cartoons, video games, all of it.
0: Adler and Keaton both have Spider-Man costumes, and if anything says Marvel on it, they are in.
1: Same. Which is why we love Lingo Kids. They have Marvel Spider-Man activities that are totally age-appropriate.
0: And safe. Made just for the little ones.
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Hey, don't go anywhere. After this song, I'm going to give away $1,000 and a trip over to Vegas. It's the two-night iHeartRadio Music Festival. The band Muse is going to play, Weezer's going to play, and Cardi B's going to play. I didn't want to bury the headline there. Your chance to win After Falling in Reverse on the Rock.

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In the bush. Out of all the Aussie and Black Sabbath songs, that's my favorite. It always has been. I don't know what it is. I think it's the guitars. They're just so layered and so thick. Aussie, of course. Booker, Rock 105.3, San Diego's rock station. Hanging out with you today. Got some 311 on for you now. 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

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Once again, Vegas, 200-200. Muse is playing. Weezer's playing. Do it. Why not? Can win the grand. Papa Roach now on The Rock.

Well, I think I've said enough for one day anyhow. Booker back tomorrow morning after the show. They started off. I try not to screw it up. I'm talking about an hour and a half of commercial-free music. That's what you get at 10 o'clock in the morning. So I'll see you tomorrow. Teresa, after 2, have a wonderful day. It's Rock 105.3.

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is a great question to start out our afternoon together. A flying taxi, do you take one given the opportunity? All right, we'll talk about it coming up. Because it's a thing. It's going to happen by the end of the year. I'll explain that. Your free stuff, your trip I'm giving you today. We got a good one ahead of us. I'm Teresa. We are Rock 105.3, San Diego's Rock Station.

Hey, speaking of Rob Zombie, his like trilogy is going to come out on an 8-disc collection, like House of a Thousand Corpses, Devil's Reject, Three from Hell, on 4K. October 13 is the drop date. You can pre-order it. You can even pre-order it on Amazon. It looks absolutely sick. Had to share. I'm Teresa. We are Rock 105.3.

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All right, let me tell you about the wins I've got for you guys today. 3:45, I'll have tickets to the SeaWorld Summer Spectacular with Rock 105.3 giving you this concert series that's just absolutely insane. 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California.

So I saw this headline this morning. Florida could see air taxis by the end of the year. Do you fly in one? Yes or no? No. I mean, with PJs, planes, helicopters, drones, and aliens, they probably have flying alligators over there. Heck no. I don't even want to get in a Waymo, let alone fly in a flying car. I'm a hard pass. We are Rock 105.3. Yeah, no.

0: 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Leo?
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0: Thank you, Leo.
1: 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My brother wants to explore some caves, so we drove up several steep hills, and then we...
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Rock 105.3, San Diego's Rock Station, Linkin Park, Nirvana coming up. I want to do some Manson because we're weeks away from that new album. But right now, let's do some Never Tell Sleep Theory. This is Break the Silence.

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0: And let me pivot from that Metallica. Who here used to or still plays Quake? It's celebrating 30 years. And back in the day, in 96, Trent Reznor did the soundtrack to it. So to celebrate, today he dropped, well, Nine Inch Nails dropped a Nine Inch Nails Quake like merch drop. And it looks sick. NIN.com, their website has it. I had to let you know. All right, let's get back to it now with Kid Rock. 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

To all the kids in vehicles right now listening to me, first of all, you're being influenced properly because you're listening to us. Secondly, I hope back to school is going great. Be kind, surround yourself with good people, and just keep being a good human, all right? I hope you have a great year. I'm Teresa. 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

Manson's One Assassination Under God Part 2 dropping on the 14th of this month. I'm ready for that. You need to get ready for the big win, because after I whip out the White Snake here, you're going to get a pair of tickets to the SeaWorld Summer Spectacular with Rock 105.3, our big concert series with Skillet, Uncle Cracker, and even Saliva. 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

I've got another great hour of All the Rock to keep your mind just fresh. 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

Thank you, Pearl Jam. I'm Teresa with you this afternoon at Teresa Rockface. If you want to, you know, clock me on social media. Tomorrow's a nice little celestial event. There is going to be a partial eclipse. Now, it means nothing to us unless you're hopping a flight to Greenland or possibly we'll be on the East Coast because they might see smidges of it. But other than that, we're getting nothing but whatever people post on the internet. So cheers. Franz Ferdinand, let's go. We are Rock 105.3.

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Did I call it Wednesday earlier? Anyone? Hope your Tuesday is going great. Coming up in two songs, I've got to give love to a UCSD alum. I've got Linkin Park, The Warning, AIC+. We're getting closer to that keyword so I can send you to Vegas. 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

0: Would you consider Weezer Africa one of the best cover songs ever done?
1: All right.
0: Well, hang on to that thought. We'll talk about it later because I got to give love to a UC San Diego alum, Denise Burnham. She's an astronaut and she's about to do some work and be a flight engineer at the International Space Station for 7 months. That is such a huge deal. Like, I can't even ride the elevator at work without getting claustrophobic. So that, to me, that's like GOAT status. So bravo. Have a great mission and cheers to you. We are Rock 105.3 San Diego's Rock Station.

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